Tomorrow, the adult summer camp skate night. 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We turning the hands of time back, or some of y'all go anyway. Y'all might

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2: 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Told you the dog would bite. What I tell you, the dog would bite. I told you the dog would taste you. I told you the dog would taste you. Time.

0: marketing that the dog is doing. 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If you get into an accident, that you know exactly who to call. If you ever get hurt and it wasn't your fault, you know what to do. 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

getting down like that full time. Come on! All right. Let me tell you this. These are the tickets we're giving away for this weekend. It's always a winning weekend on Magic. Every weekend we give you something for listening, for doing what you need to do. We got tickets to the Bryson Tiller presents the Neo Trap Soul Tour. That's a heck of a name right there.

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0: All I see is blackness out my window. Blackness. The blackness. All right, listen. Lots of stuff going on this weekend. We've got those tickets to the Bryson Tiller Presents the Neo Trap Soul Tour. Okay, it's going to be Monday, August 31st. You want to be at that? I have those tickets for that also. Don't forget, come up at 10 o'clock, man. 10 o'clock. Y'all are going crazy with these requests. I got requests for the Temple of Boom classic hip-hop we do at 10 o'clock. Y'all got some crazy stuff happening. I can't wait to play it. You've got 1-844-787-1945. Also, shouts out to everybody watching me on Twitch. That I appreciate. It's blustery outside, and you curled up with me on Twitch. Thank you. I appreciate you hanging out with me. You want to watch me on Twitch? Get Twitch TV, the app on your phone, and search World Famous V-Man, and there I am doing my thing for you and yours. Hi! Hi! Shut up and say something! It's not like somebody mama. Shut up and say something! We got more music on the way. You stay here at Saturday Night Block Party, World Famous V-Man Magic, and you, baby.
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2: 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Mm-hmm. I don't need to talk to no stranger about, like, what? 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

0: shouts out to Prince. I had to play some Prince because his birthday's tomorrow. Man, the Sunday old school mix. I'm going to throw a lot of Prince in there. That's tomorrow, 1 o'clock. It's old school Sunday, Sunday old school mix. I'm going to throw a lot of Prince in there. Ain't going to be all Prince. Ain't going to be a lot of Prince. What did I put? We're coming up at 10 o'clock tonight. Timbaland Classic Hip Hop. You want some? Come get some. 844-787-1945. Get your song in the mix. Okay? Okay. Got more to do. Stay here.
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It's the temple. 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It's the temple, temple, temple, temple, temple. Tippity, tippity, tippity, tippity, tippity, temple. It's the temple. It's the tippity, tippity, dip, dip, tippity, tippity, dip, dip, tippity, tippity, tippity, tippity, tippity, tippity, dip, dip. It's the dip, dip, dip, dip, dip, dip, dip, dip, dip, dip, dip, dip, dip, dip, dip, dip, dip, dip, dip, dip, dip, dip, dip, dip, dip, dip, dip, dip, dip, dip, dip, dip, dip, dip, dip, dip, dip, dip, dip, dip, dip, dip, dip, dip, dip, dip, dip, dip, dip, dip, dip, dip, dip, dip, dip, dip, dip, dip, dip, dip, dip, dip, dip, dip, dip, dip, dip, dip, dip, dip, dip, dip, dip, dip, dip, dip, dip, dip, 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

0: for you and yours. If you got one, you're trying to stay dry. I mean, from the weather. You're trying to stay dry. Give me your song. That hip-hop song that's in your life, that's down in your body, that you can't get out, but let me do it for you. 844-787-1945. Do that so we can do this. We're going away, but we're coming back. Stay here. We got more on the way. Temple of Boom is on. It's magic.
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4: 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We regulate any stealing of his property. 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

0: How many times that happened in your life? The way you want it, the way you asked for it. Shut up! All right, we got more music on the way. You stay here. Devil of Boom, classic hip hop. It continues.
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Listen very close what I fuck for a game, cause my name's in the Hall of Fame. The K-U-R, the T-I-S, the first is the best, I must confess. The B-L-O and the W, I make you wanna catch the Boogaloo Crew.

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0: Bro, tomorrow, 1 o'clock p.m. Central. If you're not in this time zone, I'm talking about people on Twitch. 1 p.m. tomorrow Central, all right? Make sure that you are here. I am out of here. World famous B-Man, I'll be hosting that tomorrow, too. So make sure you stay here. Ready?
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19: 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It's startling that 6 months have passed already. When you were 10, it seemed like your teen years would never come. By the time you're a teenager, you just can't wait for 21. However, do you remember when 30 years old seemed to come right after 23? And then 40 and 30 years felt like they were only a couple years apart. Wow. And at 40, statistics say that your life is half over if you are blessed. At 50, some of us start having pains in parts of our bodies that we didn't even know we had. Then here comes 60, and everybody is saying yes, ma'am, or no, sir, to you. By your 70s, you become acutely aware that life is way too short, that time moves way too fast, and there definitely are no replays and no rewinds. So relish every second of every minute of every hour you are blessed to have, because time cannot be repeated.
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Here's your Temple of Boom for tonight. I'm late. We got to get out of here. But listen, tomorrow, 1 p.m. Soul School Sundays. What we did with this hip-hop.

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5: 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See what the dog doing? 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

Christmas weekend. Good God Almighty. And we're going to continue to give you the greatest music in the world. We're almost halfway through with the year. Good Lord Almighty. But we're nowhere near through with the music. Not at all. I'm about to be adding some more music to this whole entire music industry.

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And we've got our praise break today, set and ready. DJ T-Storm is ready and raring to go. We've got our inspirational moment. We've got funnies, and I listened to this before I came on. Chris Tucker, boy, good God almighty. He's not just a friend of mine. He is one of the greatest comedians. Chris Tucker's bringing us our funnies today. But let's get this show started. Call somebody up and let them know that the new

0: That was Josh Copeland, and before that you heard Open Door Season. Now let me say this about Josh Copeland. Now he's new on the scene, but that boy can sing. I'm going to meet him one day. That young man is a singer. And now it's time for our flashback song of the day.
1: What we're going to do right here is go back, back, back.
0: And today I'm taking you back to the year 1993, 33 years ago. Now, in the year 1993, The X-Files premiered on Fox Network. I never watched one of those shows, not one of The X-Files. Never had any interest in it. But I just want to let you all X-File fans know, it got its start 33 years ago in 1993. But one thing I am a fan of is the Canton Spirituals. And they broke into 1993 with this song, Hello Mother. And this is for every one of you mothers leading into Mother's Day.

0: want to ask you something. I want to ask you just one something. 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Is it anybody here? Ever laid awake at night? 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

0: That was the Grammy Award winning Darryl Walls with the song Able. Congratulations again, Darryl. God bless you, man. And before that, we heard the Canton Spirituals with Hello Mother. Now, don't go anywhere. We're going to take a break, but we'll be right back with more of the new Donnie McClurkin Show right after this.
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14: It's hard to believe that 2026 is halfway over. It's startling that 6 months have passed already. When you were 10, it seemed like your teen years would never come. By the time you're a teenager, you just can't wait for 21. However, do you remember when 30 years old seemed to come right after 23? And then 40 and 30 years felt like they were only a couple years apart. Wow. And at 40, statistics say that your life is half over if you are blessed. At 50, some of us start having pains in parts of our bodies that we didn't even know we had. Then here comes 60, and everybody is saying yes, ma'am, or no, sir, to you. By your 70s, you become acutely aware that life is way too short, that time moves way too fast, and there definitely are no replays and no rewinds. So relish every second of every minute of every hour you are blessed to have, because time cannot be repeated.
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15: What's your reality? What's your reality?

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Listen, let's keep this music going. Here's Jonathan McReynolds, one of the singingest, songwritingest, producingest musical brothers you ever want to meet. Jonathan McReynolds with 8.

0: That was Jonathan McReynolds. Now it's time for you to take your medicine. It's time for every one of you to take your medicine. The Bible says that a merry heart does good, just like a medicine. Some of y'all are down in the doldrums and you're down in depression. Well, this one is just for you, and somebody just wants to laugh because you love smiling. This is just for you. Our funniest, with none other than my friend, my brother, Chris Tucker. If y'all ready to get your laugh on, here we go. Hit it, Chris.
1: Yeah, my mama, man, she didn't play, man. 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Now get up, you are going to church. 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He can preach on the kitchen table, mama. Get up, you are going to church. Make me sick. Make me late. So he told me we making her late. And she ain't dressed neither. Walking around with her bra on. You are making me late. I can't get dressed fooling around with y'all. You can't get dressed because you ain't dressed, mama. You late too. 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Making me sick. She be mad at us every Sunday. She fix us some breakfast. She would fix us nothing. She be mad at us. We be so late, she got to eat it in the car. She come to the car with her food. And one time she brought it to the car and gave it to me to hold, but I didn't hear what she said, and I thought she was giving it to me. And I ate my mama breakfast, man. I ain't never seen her this mad before. All I heard was here. I didn't hear hold this. I didn't hear that.

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3: 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Top dog law. 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
1: 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Brothers, y'all all right? 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

0: Ah, Dr. Ruth. 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
1: Yep.
0: She was always talking about sex, wow. But I don't know how she got now. It's because she's always looked old to me. Always. Like, I don't see any young pictures of her. Just like Morgan Freeman, I've never seen a young picture of him either.
1: When you think about it, she was born in 1928, so she's always been old all her life.
0: Yeah. That's 30 years older than my dad.
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0: Hey, what up? This is Bart Ricky Smiley and doing Black Music Month. Hey, we're taking the time to celebrate the artists whose voices and talent and legacy grace the One Voyage Cruise stage over the years.
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sports information, and all that we play every day just for you. And today ain't gonna be no different. Ain't gonna be no different. We've got music lined up that's gonna bless your heart, as it always does. And we've got our praise break today set and ready. DJ T-Storm is ready and raring to go. We've got our inspirational moment. We've got funnies, and I listened to this before I came on. Chris Tucker, boy, good God almighty. He's not just a friend of mine. He is one of the greatest comedians. Chris Tucker's bringing us our funnies today. But let's get this show started. Call somebody up and let them know that the new Donnie McClurkin show is on the air.

0: That was Josh Copeland. And before that, you heard Open Door Season. Now, let me say this about Josh Copeland. Now, he's new on the scene, but that boy can sing. I'm going to meet him one day. That young man is a singer. And now it's time for our flashback song of the day.
1: What we're going to do right here is go back, back, back.
0: And today I'm taking you back to the year 1993, 33 years ago. Now, in the year 1993, The X-Files premiered on Fox Network. I never watched one of those shows, not one of The X-Files. Never had any interest in it. But I just want to let you all X-File fans know, it got its start 33 years ago in 1993. But one thing I am a fan of is the Canton Spirituals. And they broke into 1993 with this song, Hello Mother. And this is for every one of you mothers leading into Mother's Day. Canton Spirituals, Hello Mother.

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0: That was the Grammy Award winning Daryl Walls with the song Able. Congratulations again, Daryl. God bless you, man. And before that, we heard the Canton Spirituals with Hello Mother. Now, don't go anywhere. We're going to take a break, but we'll be right back with more of the new Donnie McClurkin Show right after this.
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5: It's hard to believe that 2026 is halfway over. It's startling that 6 months have passed already. When you were 10, it seemed like your teen years would never come. By the time you're a teenager, you just can't wait for 21. However, do you remember when 30 years old seemed to come right after 23? And then 40 and 30 years felt like they were only a couple years apart. Wow. And at 40, statistics say that your life is half over, if you are blessed. At 50, some of us start having pains in parts of our bodies that we didn't even know we had. Then here comes 60, and everybody is saying yes, ma'am, or no, sir, to you. By your 70s, you become acutely aware that life is way too short, that time moves way too fast, and there definitely are no replays and no rewinds. So relish every second of every minute of every hour you are blessed to have, because time cannot be repeated.
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6: What's your reality? What's your reality?

Back to the new Donnie McClurkin show. Listen, let's keep this music going. Here's Jonathan McReynolds, one of the singingest, songwritingest, producingest musical brothers you ever want to meet. Jonathan McReynolds with

0: That was Jonathan McReynolds. Now it's time for you to take your medicine. It's time for every one of you to take your medicine. The Bible says that a merry heart does good, just like a medicine. Some of y'all are down in the doldrums and you're down in depression. Well, this one is just for you, and somebody just wants to laugh because you love smiling. This is just for you. Our funniest, with none other than my friend, my brother, Chris Tucker. If y'all ready to get your laugh on, here we go. Hit it, Chris.
1: Yeah, my mama, man, she didn't play, man. My mama made us go to church. Made us. We didn't even sin yet. We still had to go to church. Now get up, you are going to church. Mama, can't the preacher come here sometimes? We always going to him. You can preach on the kitchen table, mama. Get up, you are going to church. Make me sick. Make that little late. She always talking about we making her late. And she ain't dressed neither. Walking around with her bra on. You are making me late. I can't get dressed fooling around with y'all. You can't get dressed because you ain't dressed, mama. You late too. We just a late family. Making me sick. She be mad at us every Sunday. She fix us some breakfast. She would fix us nothing. She be mad at us. We be so late, she got to eat it in the car. She come to the car with her food. And one time she brought it to the car and gave it to me to hold, but I didn't hear what she said, and I thought she was giving it to me. And I ate my mama breakfast, man. I ain't never seen her this mad before. Because all I heard was here. I didn't hear hold this. I didn't

0: That was Tina and Erica Campbell, better known as Mary Mary, featuring Kiara Sheard with God in Me. Now, I've got to take a break, but when I come back, I think DJ T-Storm's ready, y'all. I think you're ready. I think you're ready. Glory to God. He's smiling. He's ready. And we've got a praise break set up just for every single one of you. So stick and stay. More of the new Donnie McClurkin Show to go right after this.
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to the new Donnie McClurkin show. Yeah, you're smiling, I know. Because you know what time it is. It's time for our praise break. And we've got the one and only DJ T-Storm ready to give you that praise break that's going to get you going. All of this starts right now, DJ T-Storm. Hit it!

0: DJ T-Storm at The Real T-Storm on all socials, especially on that Instagram. Big shout out to those who've been following me on there. Mary D. Suzette. Also, Pedro Torres Jr. Page Mike Maker. Page Maker. Okay, sorry. And Betsy Love for Life, man. I appreciate the follow, man. At The Real T-Storm, if you want to follow me, my song About That Name featuring my good friend Dominic Hall is available now everywhere. Stream it, dance to it, praise to it, enjoy it, and listen, y'all enjoy the rest of your weekend. I'll see y'all. Peace.
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2: T-Storm. Man, that was a mix like I've never heard before. That is a praise break classic, boy. I hope y'all enjoyed it like I did. I hope you did. But now, you know what time it is. You know what time it is. It's time for our shout-outs. And I think we've got some good shout-outs today, some real sensitive shout-outs today. So if you've got a shout-out that you want to leave for all of us to hear, well, please do so, because I'm telling you, sometimes shout-outs really minister to me. And I know that they minister to 5 million people listening. You can call us at 1-888-420-7710. That's 1-888-420-7710. And leave your shout-out. And remember, when you do, leave your name. What did I say? Leave your name. What did I say? Leave your name. Leave where you're calling from and who you're giving this beautiful shout out to. Make it sensitive, make it sweet, make it powerful. Make it sound something like this. Shout that thing!
3: This is Kiki B from Louisville, Kentucky. I wanted to give a shout out to Joe Thomas, aka Coach Joe, for being not only my other half, but my patient half. Thank you for being there for me even when I don't make things easy. I want to give a shout out to my children, Chantel, Tiana, Tanaya, Takara, and AJ, all of my grandchildren. And I also want to give a shout out to God for doing what you're doing and blending mine and Joe's family. Thank you. And everybody, have a blessed day.
2: Kiki, God bless you. God bless your family. That blended family was ordained by God. Cherish it. Love your husband. Love your children and your husband's children who are now your children. God bless you and keep you. And keep me in your prayers too. Give my love to your family. All right, who's next? Shout that thing out.
4: I'm going to shout that thing out to my mother, to my son, my granddaughter. This is Christina from Boston, Massachusetts. Giving y'all a shout out. I love you all, the Love family. God bless you guys.
2: Well, you just go ahead, Christina. Shout that thing out. I love your character. I love your approach with this thing. You got swag, girl. You got some swag. Thank you so much, all the way from Boston, Massachusetts. Thank you so much, my dearest. Give my love to your family. That was great. Now, who's next? Shout that thing out.
5: Giving a shout out to my son, Patrick Parks, biology, serve God, work hard. Thank you, son. Happy birthday. This is your mom. Giving a shout out to Cheryl Freeman. Giving a shout out to Reverend Nancy. Giving a shout out to Sylvester Pope, my niece, Bria Benton. Happy birthday. This is y'all mom.
2: Well, I'm glad they know who you are, because we don't know who you are. Because you didn't give your name, but you did give a great shout-out. And I thank you so much, my dear. And bless you and your family. God bless you and God favor you, I pray. 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Leave it right here at 1-888-420-7710. 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
1: Hi, this is Donnie McClurkin, and I've got an inspirational message just for you. So many people think that it's so hard to hear from God and to get in touch with God. But I want you to know, He's just a prayer away, just that close to you. When you call on His name out of a sincere heart, God's ears are open to your cry. No matter whether it's for salvation, whether it's for some help, whether it's for support, whether it's just to worship, God's ears are open to your cry. That's the kind of God that He is. You don't have to jump through hoops in order for Him to pay attention to you. No, He hears you even before you call His name. And at the mention of His name, there are great wonders, there are great miracles. So don't you ever be so despondent that you forget that Jesus is just that close to you. Call His name. Obey Him, live holy. Call His name. And the Bible said He will say, "Here I am." He's just that close to you.

0: That was Fresh Start Worship with Mention. Keep Jesus first in your life. I'm telling you. Keep God first, and you will see great and mighty things happen. He will be the answer to every one of your problems. God bless you. Now, don't go anywhere. We're going to take a break, but we'll be right back with more of the new Donnie McClurkin Show right after this.
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3: 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He ain't got no sense, man. His mama dropped him on his head or something.
1: On the real sound of the DF Dub.

It is a great day. It's a great day, and I'm here bringing you some great music, and we're bringing you another edition of the new Donnie McClurkin Show. And man, I have been traveling like crazy. Just 2 weeks ago, I was in Jamaica doing some real missions work, and I thank God that that went wonderfully well. And then right after that, 2 days later, I was on a plane

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The music that will remind you that you've got God on your side. So if you're ready, here we go. Call somebody up. Let them know it's that time. It's that time. The new

0: Amble with the song Positivity. And before that, you heard In the Room with James Fortune. And now it's time for our flashback song of the day.
1: What we're going to do right here is go back.
0: And I'm going to take you back 20.

topping the charts with Melodies from Heaven. But it's also in the year 1997 that this icon, this legend, Karen Clarkshire, came out with her first solo album. And the song that has everybody to this day singing, Balm and Gilead, Karen Clarkshire.

0: My name is Kim. I'm from Toledo, Ohio. The one thing that my mama used to say is what being in the dark will come to a light. Have a blessed day.
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0: That was Your Glory to See You by Ernest Pugh. And before that, you heard Karen Clark Sheard, the remarkable voice of Karen Clark Sheard, with Balm in Gilead. 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More of the new Donnie McClurkin Show to go right after this.
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0: 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Welcome back to the new Donnie McClurkin Show, playing the greatest songs you could ever want to hear. I'm going to keep the music going with Pastor Mike Jr. and the song, Amen.
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0: Boy Anthony Brown and Group Therapy with Blessings on Blessings. And before that, you heard Pastor Mike Jr., that phenomena. Pastor Mike Jr. with Amen. I love gospel music. And I know you do too. But I want you to stay right where you are. We'll be right back with more of the new Donnie McClurkin Show right after this.
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0: Welcome back, everybody. Welcome back to the new Donnie McClurkin Show. And it's time for our praise break. But I got some news for you. This guy, DJ T-Storm, put out a song all about the name. And he just did so, you know, extending and stretching himself, not knowing that it was going to hit the charts. And did it hit the charts? It hit the charts heavily. DJ, take a minute. Tell us about your chart-topping song, all about the name. Take that moment, man.
1: I got to say, being on media-based Top 50 was not on my bingo card for 2026, but About That Name came to me in a dream, as I said before. My good friend Dominic Hall took the lead and sang it for me. And for the last month, like 30 days or so, we more or less charted top 50 in R&B and gospel charts. 1 week we were the most added song, gospel song. Then ads are our program directors that add the song to their rotation. So thank you to all the program directors out there. I really appreciate the support. I'm so happy everyone is loving the song. And I'm just thankful that God used me as a vessel for this project and the song and more to come.
0: I'm telling you, some great things happen here on the new Donnie McClurkin Show. And that's one of them, DJ T-Storm. And he's going to have a project out later on this year. It's going to be a praise break project. And nobody can do it like T-Storm. And the good thing, he's right here.

0: telling you, that is a praise break of praise breaks. DJ T-Strong, you are going someplace much greater than you know. God bless you, and I'm glad that you're here with us, man. But now, you know what time it is. Yep, you know what time it is. It's time for our shout-outs. Give us a call and leave your shout-out at 1-888-420-7710. Make it sound something like this. Shout that thing out.
1: I'd like to send a shout-out to all the people that are listening in Winnsboro and Baskin, Louisiana. My name is Barbara Jones. Everybody have a blessed day in the name of Jesus.
0: And God bless you, Barbara. God bless your heart and all y'all down there in Louisiana. God bless you. I'm glad that you all listen to the show. Keep on, dear. When I get down there, make sure you introduce yourself to me. All right? God bless your heart. Who's next? Shout that thing out.
2: Donnie McClurkin, thank you. This is Randall McEady and Coney Allen. I want to thank you for your inspirational words every day. I want to thank people, friends, and foe, people I don't know. I want to thank God for all people. I want to give praise to all families, all people, all day, every day. Continue to pray. God will make a way. Have a blessed day. Thank you, Donnie.
0: Well, Randall, you right around the corner from me, man. You right around the corner in Coney Island. God bless you, Randall. Keep listening. Now, who's next?
3: Pastor Donnie McClurkin. My name is Angela Hare, and I'm from Fayetteville, North Carolina, and I enjoy your show. You give me joy, peace, and love. Show love. And I'm proud to know Pastor Donnie McClurkin. Keep spreading the love.
0: Well, Angela, you keep spreading that love. Because you just encouraged me. I'm trying to play this music to encourage everyone that's listening. And you turn around and you encourage me. Thank you, Angela. Down there in Fayetteville with my daughter Alyssa and my son Jarrell. God bless you and keep me in your prayers, my dear. Now, I've got to take a break, but when we come back, I'm going to have an inspirational message just for you. So don't you go anywhere. More of the new Donnie McClurkin show to go right after this.
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14: 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I love you, dear God, and I praise thy holy name. 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
1: Hi, this is Donnie McClurkin, and I've got an inspirational message just for you. I want somebody that's listening anywhere around the world to know this. You've come too far to give up now. You've come too far to give up. Now, things may be going at a terrible pace. Things may be happening that's knocked you off course a little bit, that's caused you to really cry, scratch your head and wonder what's going on, why it's going on. And you may have been praying and trusting God for your answer, for deliverance from your situation. And it may seem as though it's a long ways off, but let me tell you this. God is on your side, and everything that you're going through is just a test. The one thing you cannot do in the middle of your testing is resign and give up. No, trust God and His Word. And what seems like hell today, God will turn that thing around and cause you to walk through it, be blessed, and bless somebody else. You can't give up now. You've already come too far from where He brought you from. Now, nobody told you that the road would be easy. But I don't believe that He's brought you this far just to leave you. You can't give up.

That's my boy Byron Cage just putting a punctuation on that message that I just gave. You can't give up. I want you to put that deep in your heart. We can't give up. I've got to go now, y'all. But God give us grace. We'll be back with some more great music just for you. But until then, don't you turn this dial, because there's some great programming coming right after this. Two, know that I love you. Thirdly, walk in the favor of God.

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4: 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Welcome to the Community Calendar. I'm Jazzy, and my guest is Jenna Zabrowski. 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
5: 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We're also in 32 different states.
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5: This is a hot job market right now. 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I've got stuff all over the place, and I'm ready to get people to start their careers. I'm looking for admin, call center, data entry. I've got manufacturing. I've got warehouse. I've got a lot of healthcare. It's a really hot field right now. I've also got help desk and tech. I've got a little bit of everything right now.
4: You have all of these jobs, and there are people that need these jobs, but what type of basic requirements do the applicants have to have?
5: Well, you have to be legal to work in the United States. You need to have an updated error-free resume, and that includes all the typos, and you need to have the month and year that you were working. And we're really looking for people that want to get their careers started. You need to have a desire to succeed and an awesome can-do attitude. We'll take it from there.
4: Are there any test assessments that they would have to take for these jobs?
5: That usually depends on the client. If there is, again, we take care of that when you come in. But we're really more concerned with, you know, sharp people that want to get their careers started and, you know, want to come in and go to work.
4: The jobs that you offer, are they temporary or are these full-time jobs?
5: Well, we're a staffing agency, so most of our jobs are temp to hire, but we do have some temp jobs as well. So okay. A little bit of both. Actually, okay. A lot of both.
4: How does temp to hire work for those out there that don't understand that?
5: Usually how it works, the temporary part is basically your probation period. That usually consists of their training and making sure that you're doing a good job. It can last. There's really no particular time that it lasts. That's really dependent on the company. But it just basically means that you haven't gone permanent with that company yet. You have the ability to. That's what our goal is, to get everyone in permanent employment. The only thing that the employee really notices is that your paycheck will come from a different source. While you're in temporary status, RPC pays you, and when you go permanent, your employer pays you.
4: I see. So usually the temporary probationary period is anywhere between 3 to 6 months, or can it be longer than that?
5: Again, it depends on the company. Some companies that we work with are really good about that 3 to 6 month period. Sometimes the training period, or they don't have the availability to take people permanent with budgets, that kind of thing, it can go longer. Sometimes the employee doesn't care to go permanent for various reasons, and they'd rather stay in a temporary status. So it just really varies widely, and it's very position specific. And we discuss this when the candidate comes in, so they know what's going on. They know what the situation is. Texas is a right to work state, so you really won't notice any difference, again, other than where your paycheck is coming from.
4: Mm-hmm. I'm speaking with Jenna Zabrowski. She's with RPC, and they are a staffing agency. They have lots of jobs that they are hiring for right now. Does your company provide any training classes to help people get jobs?
5: We have so many resources available. You've got to check out our website. 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We've also got our job board up there. You can also email us or call us to set an appointment. We can do an individual resume critique or answer any specific questions that you have. 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
5: 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Once you go permanent, your employer offers whatever options they offer, and they pay according to their pay schedule.
4: To be a little bit more specific, what type of candidates are you looking for as far as age requirements? Is it just 18 and above, or are there more strict age requirements?
5: They're not really strict. I mean, again, we do comply with U.S. law, so you need to be legal age to work in the United States. The most important thing really is to have those two pieces of identification to prove that you're legal in the United States and to have an updated resume along with that great attitude. Mm-hmm. We'll take it from there.
4: You know, Jenna, I've actually been to quite a few job fairs with our company, with Radio One, and can you express the importance of physical appearance when you are going to companies to look for a job?
5: Oh, you are so right. That is one of the most important things. You never get a second chance to make a first impression. So you really want to stay on the conservative side. Once you get hired and you know what the dress code is, you've got some options. But when you're going in for a job, you always want to err on the side of conservative. Ladies, this does not mean 6-inch platforms. If you can't walk comfortably, don't wear the shoes. The best thing to do is really to be conservative in your dress and your accessories. That includes your nails, your hair, your jewelry, your shoes, all of that good stuff. Of course, the most important accessory is a smile and a firm handshake. We're really looking for people that have got, again, that can-do attitude. I'm ready to go to work and I'm ready to perform. If your outside appearance matches that inside ability, then you're in great shape to start your career.
4: Yes. So if you would like to go on a job interview, no jeans, cover up any tattoos. If you have some, it's not that they're saying you can't have any tattoos, but it's just best that it's covered up and you look more presentable during the job interview. I've seen so many people come to a job interview and it's not as though they're not good candidates. It's just that it's the first impression that automatically turns you off a little bit. So you don't want that to be a strike against you when you're trying to get a job. So it's very important that you make a great first impression. Now, you mentioned a lot of jobs that you had. Could you mention them again? You said customer service and what else?
5: Okay, I'll tell you a little bit more about the jobs that we have available. I did want to add that's one of the best things about working with RPC. If you're not quite sure what to wear or you have some questions, that's why you come in for an interview. You can ask your interviewer, is this okay? What should I wear? We can give you very specific advice. You can send us a picture of the outfit that you think is good, and we'll tell you the truth. This is what we think. So don't be afraid to use RPC as a resource as well. We don't just get you jobs. We're getting you an opportunity to start your career.
4: Great.
5: And in regards to the jobs, like I said, we do a little bit of everything. Right now, we have a lot of administrative-type positions. We love people that have had call center experience that sound good on the phone, customer service. We do a lot of data entry. We have some light manufacturing and warehouse positions as well. We've also are willing into tech. We've got some help desk positions that I know we're staffing for. And one of the fastest growing industries in the United States is healthcare. We're looking for people that are doing entry level as well as a little bit of experience. Medical assistants, billing and coding, even people that just have a really strong interest and a great work ethic can often find positions as well.
4: Mm-hmm. Are any of these companies hiring on the spot?
5: Well, hiring on the spot means an interview on the spot. You can't just show up and get a job. You still have to present. You have to be ready to say why you're a great candidate. Sometimes you might get an offer on the spot after the interview, but really hiring on the spot means that you've got an interview on the spot.
4: Okay. So it usually takes maybe a few weeks before you would know if you got hired?
5: Again, that's going to be position specific, and it also helps, you know, depending on the time of the year, the client, the position. Sometimes it takes, you know, 20 interviews to find that right client. Sometimes they've got 20 positions open, and they will find, you know, they just want the first 20 people that meet the qualifications. Mm-hmm. So sometimes it's as short as a 24-hour turnaround. Sometimes it does take a few weeks, but it really kind of depends on the position. So it's always good to ask your RPC recruiter, and they can give you the details on the timeline.
4: Are all your candidates required to pass a background check?
5: We do want a background check on everybody. Felonies are usually something that are our biggest challenge to place. Misdemeanors we can occasionally work with on a case-by-case basis. And it's very important that you're honest with your RPC recruiter up front so that we know what your situation is. We don't want to get you started in a situation and then find out that you're not eligible. So just because you have made some mistakes in the background doesn't mean that we can't work with you. We just need to know about it.
4: All right. So listen, RPC is there to help you if you need to find a job, temporary or full-time. 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
4: All right. Well, thank you so much, Jenna. And hopefully you'll get quite a few candidates.
5: Last time you sent us some really great candidates. Some of them have already started new jobs, but we're hiring, we're placing great candidates in great jobs 365 days a year. So come on down. Let's talk about it. Let's get you started.
4: Awesome. All right. Well, thank you. And please give me an update.
5: Absolutely. We're looking forward to it. Come on down, folks.
4: Thank you.
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13: Welcome to the Community Calendar. I'm your host, Jazzy, and this morning I'm going to be speaking with Judy Shannon. She is the Director of Agency Relations at the Volunteer Center of North Texas. Good morning, Judy.
14: Good morning, Jazzy.
13: Thank you so much for calling into the show. Tell me a little bit about the Volunteer Center of North Texas.
14: The Volunteer Center of North Texas serves all the communities in North Texas, and one of our goals is to help community volunteers find ways that they can serve with the various nonprofit agencies throughout our community so that we all have the opportunity to give back.
13: How long have you been working for the Volunteer Center of North Texas?
14: I have been affiliated with the Volunteer Center for about 6 years now.
13: In your time of working with them and volunteering, have you had any personal experiences with helping people? You have any stories you'd like to share?
14: Oh, absolutely. It is such a blessing to be able to get involved and give back to the community. We work with a lot of community volunteers, whether it be individuals from corporations who want to get together and do something, whether it's conventions coming to town who want to be involved, or whether it is individuals who want to give back. Just a couple of weeks ago, I worked with a corporate group that worked at one of our agencies, and we were able to paint some of their facilities and really paint their offices and then get in there and give them some equipment and supplies and actually built a kitchen for them so they have a way to feed kids after school for their after-school programming.
13: You're recruiting for volunteers. How many volunteers are you looking for?
14: Well, we work with about 1,500 agencies in doing volunteer placements. So we can use as many volunteers as are out there in one way or another. Our agencies have a variety of needs. Some of the agencies need individuals who can help collect and sort for individuals or families. Others may need individuals who can help for sorting donations so that they are ready to go out to the volunteers in need. But there are a tremendous amount of other things that need to be done.
13: First, let's touch on if someone did want to become a volunteer or sign up to be a volunteer, how could they do that?
14: Actually, we have an online service for that. We call it Volunteer Connection, and it is on our website, which is www.vcnt, as in Volunteer Center North Texas, .org. When you log on there, there's a tab that you can click for volunteer, and that will take you to both a calendar that shows you opportunities on individual days, as well as a listing of ongoing opportunities.
13: If they go online, you said it's at volunteer@vcnt.org?
14: That's correct.
13: When they go on, they just fill out a form. Is that what it is?
14: I call it the monster.com of volunteering.
13: Okay.
14: It is actually a website that you can search through by geographic area, by area of interest or impact, or you can look at calendar-wise with regard to date. And you can go in and find those opportunities that are supporting a cause that is meaningful to you.
13: Oh,
14: we found that if you're doing something that means something to you, that has touched you personally, whether it's working with the elderly or children, whether it's working with homeless individuals or individuals recovering from a particular illness or families affected by that, that you're going to get a lot more out of it if it's something that you feel a personal connection with. It might be working at one of the shelters helping with animals. There are so many different and varied needs that we really encourage individuals to go with their own passion.
13: I'm speaking with Judy Shannon. She's the Director of Agency Relations at the Volunteer Center of North Texas, and they're currently recruiting, looking for volunteers. I understand you mentioned that there are a list of different volunteer options that people can go to when they go to volunteer@vtnc.org. When they visit the website, and in your experience, what particular organization or foundation is overlooked where they may need more volunteers than another type of organization?
14: As I say, there are so many different needs. One thing that we have not normally a part of our volunteer recruitment is that our agencies also ask for those non-time related things such as toys, clothing, coats, food baskets, or toiletries for families. It might be a family that has been displaced due to a fire. It might be individuals who are without jobs. Our community has been so generous, and it's more a matter of just knowing where to find the opportunities. And that's the thing that we try to do, is make those connections.
13: What are volunteers required to do?
14: It varies by agency in what they are seeking in volunteers. Sometimes the volunteers will be, as I said, will be sorting goods.
13: So when someone signs up to volunteer, is it mainly donating your time, or are they wanting you to donate money or objects?
14: Most of the time, throughout the year, it is primarily time. However, during the holiday season, we also have a number of opportunities for donating objects or goods.
13: Is there a certain amount of hours each week a volunteer should fulfill?
14: And that varies with the opportunity, whether it's a one-time or an ongoing opportunity. There's a tremendous need for ongoing volunteers at many of our agencies to help with things such as after-school mentoring or administrative support in their offices, so that their skilled employees can spend more of their time working directly with their clients.
13: This is very interesting. Honestly, when I received the press release regarding this, I had no idea that this center even existed. And I actually was trying to find some different places where I could volunteer. And I think I may go on your website and check out what you have to see what I can do.
14: You'll notice when you go to our website that there is a banner on the front page of the website that's got a couple of penguins on the top of it. Mm-hmm. That will take you to because we know some people don't like to do online searches or are less comfortable with that, we do a download on a weekly basis and create a PDF sheet or a page or several pages that you can just look at or print out to see what's available right now. Obviously, the most immediate needs or the most current needs are going to be online. But we do a weekly download so that you can have a document to share.
13: Why should a person become a volunteer?
14: There are many, many reasons for volunteering. For many people, it is a way to give back. If you feel that you have been blessed in some way in your life, whether personally or through your family, it is a wonderful opportunity to acknowledge that by paying it forward to others, by doing something where there is a need. I had the opportunity a few years ago to work with a number of college students who were working with area nonprofits. Mm-hmm. And one of the things I heard consistently from them was that they were waiting until they had more skills or knowledge to begin to give back to the community. And what they found out was that whatever level of skills and knowledge they had at that moment could help someone, that there was an opportunity to make a difference, mm-hmm. and to be of help, and that you shouldn't wait until something else happens, but give back now. I have yet to hear a volunteer who hasn't said, I got more out of this than I gave.
13: Is there a certain age limit to be a volunteer?
14: And that varies with the particular position and the particular agency. There are obviously some tasks that require some special skills. There are others that might be an area, for example, if it's working, sorting goods in a warehouse, that might not be an appropriate place for younger children because of safety concerns.
13: Right. The family can get together and help volunteer and help out an organization.
14: The family can get together and help an organization. And again, we've got organizations that serve all sorts of different causes.
13: I know you mentioned some of the students volunteering.
14: Uh-huh.
13: And sometimes when students are part of maybe a certain type of organization, and they have to do so many community service hours, would it be a good idea for them to visit your website and maybe sign up to in order to complete their course load?
14: Absolutely. We have a lot of young people who, through their school, are required to do a certain amount of community service. I have to say that both my daughters, every college application they wrote had something to do with a volunteer experience that they had. So employers and colleges are looking much more now at what experiences this person has had outside of the academic piece of it all. What type of roles have they played within the community, and what type of involvement have they had?
13: Yeah, I can only imagine that would look superior on their resume, that they have done so much volunteer work. If they're trying to get a job or even get into a college, it would be really nice on their resume if they're trying
14: to. Absolutely. The other thing that volunteering can do is help you build your skill set. We had an individual who volunteered in our office doing reception work for a period of time and was able to land a job now that she was experienced as the receptionist.
13: Yeah, that's another thing to be aware of.
14: Absolutely. Our agencies serve so many wonderful needs throughout the community, and they need help throughout the year. As I said, individuals aren't just hungry on holidays, but they need food, they need assistance. Our young people need people to encourage them and to help them with their classroom skills throughout the year. And we encourage individuals to get involved and to find out the joys of helping others.
13: My guest is Judy Shannon. She is the Director of Agency Relations at the Volunteer Center of North Texas. What areas are the events mostly concentrated in? Is it Dallas, Fort Worth, Denton, or is it throughout the whole Metroplex?
14: We service the whole Metroplex, all of North Texas, so we have opportunities that are really all over the Metroplex. We have about 1,500 agencies that post volunteer opportunities with us. So as you can imagine, there are a range of causes, a range of activities and locations throughout the Metroplex to help.
13: That's wonderful, because someone from Fort Worth may want to help out at this event and someone from Dallas may want to help at another event. So you should be able to find something close to where you live if you visit the website. What is the website one more time?
14: The website is www.vcnt.org. 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You can also search by cause. If you want to work with animals or children or elderly, you have the opportunity to pick those things that are close to your heart.
13: By chance, do you have a telephone number that someone could reach out, or Facebook or Twitter?
14: We are on Facebook as well. We do tweet and Facebook.
13: I'm sure that a lot of people will go on Facebook or Twitter and look you guys up. Again, they're the Volunteer Center of North Texas, and you can look them up. 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They are looking for volunteers that live throughout the Dallas-Fort Worth area, so they have plenty of events for you to sign up to. Of course, I'm going to go check out your website and see what I can do. I want to thank you so much, Judy Shannon, for coming on the show. And

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4: It's DL Hughley with the perfect combination for the DF Dub. My boy Ricky Smiley in the morning and me, DL Hughley, on your

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1: And this is... Walt Baby Love Productions presents Gospel Tracks, making a joyful noise unto the Lord. Hi, this is Walt Baby Love. And for the next 2 or 3 hours, depending on what city you're hearing us in, we'll feature the best gospel and inspirational entertainment from around the world. I'm always praying and hoping you're in one of our three-hour cities because I don't want you to miss anything. This weekend, we're going to speak with P.J. Morton.
22: I started in drums, but I quickly realized, especially when you're growing up in church, if you're not one of the best drummers, then you're going to eventually phase out. You're just going to phase out.
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1: And Jerry Mannery, the spokesperson for the Mississippi Mass Choir.
25: Our official name is Mississippi Mass Choir Ministries. And our motto is serving God through song.
1: They'll all join me in separate Zoom chats from our Marina Del Rey studios right here in Southern California. Then we'll get into our inspirational thought of the week. I'll give you the phone number to the Faith phone line and how you can reach out to us on our social media platforms. Plus, we'll have our Gospel Tracks Faith phone line prayer list and a timely and informative Gospel Tracks medical moment. I feel like praising already, y'all. Thank you for joining us. We are into summer mode, people. This is the first weekend of June. I know y'all are celebrating where you are. Brothers and sisters, I'm kicking things off with the love of God all the way from South Florida, the group Sincere. I'm talking about God being love, L-O-V-E, love. We know God is love.

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3: You want to keep it right here, Gospel Tracks, with my mans and them, Walt, Baby Love.
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0: Juan Hill in the choir room featuring Fred Hammond. Love Never Fails, continuing to climb all the gospel music charts. Now right there in position to, I believe, become a number one gospel song in the nation. Next, I was speaking with multi-Grammy winning P.J. Morton. Now, you know, he's the son of Bishop Paul Morton from New Orleans, Louisiana. Well, as we began discussing music and all that kind of stuff in his career, we began talking about his name, P.J., Paul Jr., and his son, P3.
1: Yeah, we got a little confusing in the house, you know, growing up. So we had to separate me. So they've been calling me P.J. My whole life. Yeah, but that's Paul Jr. Yeah, that's right. I have a P3, Paul the Third. So we call him P3. P3 just turned 15. He's been focusing on media. Right now I've been getting him a bunch of camera gear, and he's being creative in a different way. That was kind of how I was initially. I was doing all types of stuff. So I'm just letting them explore wherever it takes them, you know.
2: Well, thanks for sharing that with us. Now, you play all sorts of instruments. Is that correct?
1: I don't truly claim them. You know, I claim keyboards, but I can dabble, you know, on the bass and on the guitar. And I started in drums, but I quickly realized, especially when you're growing up in church, if you're not one of the best drummers, then you're going to eventually phase. You're just going to phase out. So I went to keyboards where less people were doing it, and I figured that out. But yeah, I play a little bit of everything.
3: Here you go again, making a way for me.

0: mercy. What an anointed and talented young man.
1: Thank you, PJ, for speaking with us. Brothers and sisters, let me tell you what's about to happen. I've got phone calls from Gospel Tracks listeners that I know you want to hear. Also, music on the way from individuals like Dietrich Haddon. I also have some music from John P. Key and the New Life Community Choir. And I don't want to forget about Jason Nelson also. This is Gospel Tracks, and I'm definitely Walt. Very love. Thank you for being with us.
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5: Hello, Walt. This is your brother and friend in Christ, Kevin Honer from Topeka, Kansas. I want to give a shout out to you. My niece went into a synthetic coma medically, and they was about to send her to hospice. But God has the final word, the last word. And just a few days ago, she came out of this coma that she's been in. And I just want to give praises to the Lord. And when you spoke to us on Sunday, May 24th, about the Pentecost and how the Holy Spirit falls on us. Oh, Walt, you put the hammer on the nail. Oh, thank you, Walt, baby love. Just thank you. I know you guys got, because you instill in us the class to move forward as God's children. I thank you. I just want to lift you up. Thank you, Walt, baby love.
6: Wow, what a powerful testimony. Kevin Honer, Topeka, Kansas. Thank you, Kevin, for noticing that we're not just here playing some music for you. We want to do what we can to draw you closer to Jesus Christ and have your faith solid in what God will do. Oh, hallelujah. I'm jumping and shouting over here right this very minute. I'm going to go ahead and lift you up in prayer and your niece. Most gracious and loving and everlasting Heavenly Father, we thank you for this testimony, God. We thank you for stepping in and bringing this young woman out of that coma, saving her life, God, because we know life is a gift from you. That's what the Bible tells us. But I thank you for our brother in Christ there in Topeka, Kansas, Kevin Honer, that he listens not only to Gospel Tracks, but God, he loves you. He's a believer, God. And the fact that he's noticing some of what it is your Holy Spirit gives me to pass along to our millions of listeners worldwide, that encourages me, God, to keep on going. Bless this family. Continue giving them wellness of health. And let them hold on to their faith, God. Because we know that you're God and you're God all by yourself and you love us. You haven't forgotten us. In the name of your son, Jesus, I say amen, amen, and amen. Kevin, this song is for you and for your niece. We wish her well in her recovery. It's Dietrich Haddon and the Hill City Collective featuring Stout, King of Glory. Jesus is the King of Glory. I know that's right. Oh, sing it, y'all.

0: 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New music.
1: All right, y'all. I have some new music I want to share with you. So I want you to get the picture here. Context is everything. Now, you know, a number of artists from different genres of music come together in collaboration. Here we have some brand new music from a gentleman by the name of Ron Carter, who's a legendary jazz bass player. Well, he happened to know Ricky Dillard. Well, we know who Ricky Dillard is in the gospel world. I'm talking about the authentic choir director of choir directors, Ricky Dillard. Well, anyway, Ricky Dillard and Ron Carter have collaborated. And Carter, being this legendary jazz guitarist on Blue Note Records, decided to work with Ricky Dillard, and based on their project, all of the songs that they've done on this album are hymns, and they've put it together and redone them. So I want you to give a listen to a piece of music that we've been following for weeks now. It's called Open My Eyes, Ron Carter and Ricky Dillard, Traditional Choir Gospel.

0: brand new music to gospel tracks called Open My Eyes from Ron Carter and Ricky Dillard. You know, when believers come together, there's a blessing on the other side just for you. Next, I was speaking with the group Fire, and these young guys, they had a message for all their fans. Give a listen.
1: Everybody that's listening, we appreciate y'all for listening and for tuning in and staying on this long just to hear what we got to say. Yeah. You know, we are humble and we are grateful. But if you listen, understand, we got music out. Go support us.
2: Yeah.
1: Tell your friends. Tell your family. Group Fire, young brothers who just want to do it for the kingdom. That's it. You know, not doing it for our glory, we're doing it for God's glory. You know, and we just want to be out here and spreading the gospel to win souls. You know, there's a lot going on in the world today.
2: Yeah.
1: You look around the world, man, the economy, a lot of things are falling. You know, a lot of our leaders are falling by the wayside. But, you know, we want to be those Davids, come together and still fight.
2: Right.
1: Fight and still win souls for Jesus Christ. 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

0: the group Fire, still number one on all the gospel music charts of the nation. I Can Count on You. And I just want to pass this along. Music you heard first right here on Gospel Tracks, and the group Fire you also heard first several years ago right here on Gospel Tracks. Now remember, one of the interviews that we've shared with you with the group Fire, they talked about their producer Steve Cooper suggesting that they do their best to be as close to sounding like the group Earth, Wind, and Fire out of, get this, the 80s, the 90s, and the early 2000s. Well, you know, Earth, Wind, and Fire's documentary is airing this particular weekend on HBO. So when the group Fire and their producer Steve Cooper said, let's see if we can sing some gospel music in a contemporary manner, sounding as close to Earth, Wind, and Fire as possible. Just think how this thing has come together. Only God makes this kind of stuff happen. You're listening to Gospel Tracks and getting the real tea right here from Walt Baby.
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11: 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I'm hanging out with Walt Baby Love.
12: Thank you, gang. Before we get into some classical, old-school style music, I'd love for you to give us a call at the Faith phone line. Here's the number, 1-877-925-8568. That's 1-877-925-8568. I want you to tell us what you're doing while you are listening to gospel tracks or how you get prepared to do other things, and gospel tracks helps you get there. Now, it's time for some gospel tracks, classical, old school style music. And brothers and sisters, I said I was ready to have myself a little church. That's why you locked on to gospel tracks. Let's go ahead and do it with John P. Key and the New Life Community Choir. Lord, help me. I said, help me to hold out. Oh, I feel like praising y'all.

Just so you understand what's going on, you've locked on to God's program. GT, the tracks of our lives, it's gospel tracks. We're often imitated, but never, ever duplicated. That was John P. Key and the New Life Community Choir. Lord, help me to hold out. Here's Jules Judah, League Spence, and Tasha Page Lockhart. And what do we need? We need a revival, y'all.

0: talking about a revival. Jules Judah, League Spence, Tasha Page, Lockhart. What can I tell you, saints? Get in your Bible. Listen to what God says in Proverbs 3, 5, and 6. Trust in the Lord with all thy heart. Lean not to your own understanding, but in all thy ways acknowledge him. Him is God. And he will do what? He will direct thy path. Oh, talk to him, Walt, baby.
1: You are victorious. Say it like this. Come on, say it, y'all.

0: Karen Cage, and I can't give up. You've locked on to Gospel Tracks. Brothers and sisters, what can I tell you? Walt Baby is having himself a Holy Ghost praise party, and I thank you for joining us. Make it your business to allow your natural spirit to connect with God's Holy Spirit. And I'm telling you, brothers and sisters, deliverance is yours. This is Walt Baby. Thank you, Jesus.
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from Charlotte, North Carolina. You ready to do this? 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I got some holy hip-hop for you. You old people call it rap, but they call it holy hip-hop. Here's Canton Jones and Praise on Go.

praise on go. My wife just said to me, she said, now you just said to these people, the old people, it says rap, right? 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That's right, numerically. But intellectually, I'm very young. Thank you, Jesus. Here's Jason Nelson and Madison Ryan Ward.

0: Made New. Jason Nelson featuring Madison Ryan Ward. God will make you brand new. When you decide to follow Jesus Christ and become a Christian, the Bible tells us you become a new creature in Christ Jesus. You're made brand new. Oh, hallelujah, saints. You know, I have to take a moment just to say this. Different times I tell you, we have to thank God for life itself. Because I mentioned it earlier, the Bible tells us that life is a gift from God. And I tell you, my audience, over and over and over again over the years, not only do we need to thank God for life itself, but we have to thank Him for His Son, Jesus, that He would come and die on the cross for our sins to save us and give us the opportunity for salvation through Him, our faith and our belief in Him. I'm not trying to preach to you. I'm trying to enlighten you. So understand, saints, sometimes people think Christians don't have any fun. Why do I tell y'all all the time we have to thank God for laughter? We can have fun in Christ Jesus, living life, enjoying gospel music, enjoying one another, and doing good to all people, and especially to those who are part of the body of Christ, the family of God. Oh, hallelujah. Having said that, I'd love to hear from you. How about leaving us a message on our Facebook page? All you have to do is search Gospel Track Show or Walt Baby Love. That's Gospel Track Show or Walt Baby Love. Tracks is spelled T-R-A-X-X. Then on Instagram, it's gospel_tracks. I thank you for not only being here with us, but for praying for me. This is Walt Baby.
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8: God bless you with another day. Stop what you're doing and say thank you for all that He's done.
9: Hello, Walt Baby Love. My name is Maya Hunt. I'm 22, calling from Portsmouth, Virginia. I've been listening to you for years. I grew up listening to you, but I would like for you to pray for me because I am having it hard trying to find a job. And I just had my teeth extracted yesterday. So if you could also pray for a fast recovery for me, that would be great. Thank you, and stay blessed.
0: Wow, Maya Hunt, 23 years of age. I keep telling you, I have a youth audience out there because of God. Thank you, Maya, for calling. She's in Portsmouth, Virginia. And she said she had some teeth extracted the other day, and she'd like us to pray for her so that she can heal well and quickly. But she's also looking for gainful employment, a job. So, Maya, guess what? We are going to do that. We are privileged and honored and humbled that you ask us to join in intercessory prayer for you. So let's go before the throne of grace and do that right this very minute. Oh, God, thank you. Thank you for our youth audience and for them taking the time to call. Lord God, as we come before the throne, we ask you humbly. We ask you graciously to step in right now Here's a young woman, God, who's been listening to Gospel Tracks for a long, long time, but she says she has grown up listening to us. Lord God, thank you for allowing us to sow into her life. But we need you, God. We always need you. You are the one who gets the glory, the honor, and the praise. But I ask you, God, to send your Holy Spirit healing power right this very minute to touch Maya. She's had this dental surgery and these extractions. Grant her quick recovery. No pain. Lord God, we also ask right now that you would open the doors of heaven and pour down guidance, as well as that blessing of opening doors in places that she has sought employment. Touch the minds of the individuals in charge. Open this opportunity for her, God, that she can walk through the door and find gainful employment. We believe you're going to do it because you said where two or more come together in your name, you'd be in the midst. Bless Maya Hunt, God, right there in Portsmouth, Virginia, and have her call us later with a praise report. In the name of your son, Jesus, we say amen, amen, and amen. Maya, give a listen to this song. It's from Mariah Carey along with the Clark Sisters, and it says, Jesus, I do love you. And Jesus is going to continue blessing you.

0: Williams. Where do we want to go? We want to go to heaven. Dwayne Harvey and Heaven Music. You heard first 3 weeks ago right here on Gospel Tracks. I'm going to take a moment and shout out to all of our listeners in Nairobi, Kenya. God bless y'all. Thank you for the Facebook post. I appreciate your messages. Thank you for praying for us also. I want to shout out to all of you right there, not only in Nairobi, but other metropolitan areas where the signal of Capital FM is heard. We're heard over Capital FM 98.4 right there in Nairobi each and every weekend. And we just bless God for the ownership, the management, the programming staff at Capital FM to allow us to be part of their broadcast family each and every week. It's been years and years and years, and we're going to keep the fire burning. We can't wait to come back and visit. I mean, we've got the Orange Man making things a little difficult to travel internationally, but that's okay. But we know God's going to make a way. So, Nairobi, look for me and Patricia. We're going to come back here pretty soon. We're just waiting for things to calm down just a little bit. But Capital FM, keep on doing what you're doing. Keep on raising the standard, because y'all happen to be broadcasters of goodwill. So that's Capital FM 98.4 every Sunday afternoon. Listen to Gospel Tracks, all right? And pray for us, people. Pray that God will give us peace around the world, and all of us will learn to live in harmony as God's children. My name's Walt Baby Love. After the break, I'm getting ready for our Gospel Tracks Medical Moment. Music from Montel Jordan and Kim Burrell as Renee Spearman presents You Chose Me. God has chosen you too.
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0: It is, well, baby love, and it's time for this week's Gospel Tracks Medical Moment. I want to talk to you once again about heat exposure in our pets, and this is part two. We had part one last weekend. Now, if the ground is too hot for you and I to walk on in our bare feet, then it's too hot for your dog. I mean, hot pavement and asphalt burns their paws. Listen closely. Keeping your pets well-groomed will help manage the heat, because matted fur can also hold heat in their bodies. However, shave coats are not always the best option either, as this can help create conditions for sunburn. Please make sure that you limit your dog's exercise to morning and evening hours. Why? Because it's cooler then. Now, this is a must for overweight pets, short-nosed dogs, and older pets. Ensure that your pet has plenty of water also, and if possible, please keep them in an air-conditioned environment. Well, if you recognize signs of heat stroke in your pet, spray the animal with a garden hose or immerse them in cool water to help lower their body temperature, and then call a veterinarian right away. That's this week's timely and informative Gospel Tracks Medical Moment. I'm going to go ahead and get back into our praise and worship. I promise Renee Spearman presents Brothers and Sisters, his Montel Jordan and Kim Burrell, and You Chose Me.
1: Thank you, God, for giving us our identity in you. We can know who we are because we know whose we are, and we don't have to work for your approval. You've called us by name.

0: That's our girl, Nira Allen. Lord, I love you. That's what you need to do, too. Express your love to God. Let God know that you're grateful, not only for life, but for the fact you are part of the family of God. Hallelujah. Next, I was speaking with Jerry Mannery. He happens to be one of the producers of Malico Records down there in, what's the name of that place? Jackson, Mississippi. Anyway, he's associated with the Mississippi Mass Choir. And during the course of our recent interview with him, he began talking about the Mississippi Mass Choir's music ministry.
1: And talking about, you know, how the gospel track started. Really and truly, it's a ministry. And so when I think about gospel tracks and think about you, and even with your background, you know, going being a seminarian, and this is truly your ministry. And the same with me, you know, with Mississippi Mass Choir, our official name is Mississippi Mass Choir Ministries. And our motto is serving God through song. So just like gospel track, you know, what we do is really ministry. It's not just it's music, but it's music ministry.

0: Brand new music from the Mississippi Mass Choir, their current single, He Reigns. Jesus Reigns. Brothers and sisters, on the other side of the break, I want you to get ready for our Faith Phone Line prayer list. All kinds of stuff is going to be happening. Music on the way from individuals like Robert Copeland. Tanya Nolan is standing by. Fresh Start Worship also. And some music from John P. Key, Josh Copeland, Zacardi Cortez, as well as, are you ready for this? Maverick City. All that still to come right here on Gospel Tracks. This is Wealth, Baby Love, doing what I can to be a blessing to you.
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3: All right, y'all, if you have any positive thoughts, praise, or inspiration you want to share with us here at Gospel Tracks, call us, talk to us. You can call the Faith phone line toll-free. Here's the number, 1-877-925-8568. That's 1-877-925-8568. I know you have a testimony, but you haven't said anything to anyone about it. God has blessed you. You need to bless them because you can be a conduit to showing them how they can not only have faith in God, but they can trust God to come to their rescue. Take the time, give us a call, share that testimony, or maybe you want to be on the Faith Phone Line prayer list. Well, tell us specifically what it is you'd like us to ask God to do for you in delivering you. All right? We'd be humbled to join an intercessory prayer with you and for you. Here's that number one last time, 1-877-925-8568. And if you can, I'd like you to call us right now.
4: Well, baby love, I'm calling from Lexington, Kentucky. I need prayer. Every day is a struggle. So I just want to ask the Faith Ministry to pray for my family, and I pray for you as well. Well, thank you so much. Kim Anderson, calling from Lexington, Kentucky. Thank you.
5: Hey Walt, this is Elder Mother Pearl Nure. I'm calling you from Baltimore, Maryland. I thank you for giving me a shout out because I celebrated my 85th birthday in April, and then I heard it the way you mentioned my name, and I was so grateful, so thankful. I love you, Walt. You bless my life every single Saturday morning. I listen to you and I thank God for you and your beautiful wife. God bless you, and you have a blessed, highly and favored day.

God sends us a helper. He sent us His Holy Spirit to be with us. Robert Copeland, well, I'm ready to have a little prayer. We're going to lift up some people right this very minute. We pray for some folks throughout the week. Heavenly Father, as we come before the throne of grace, we just want to thank You for life, God. I want to pray for Miss Kim Anderson in Lexington, Kentucky. She said she's struggling. She says every day is a struggle. Miss Anderson, thank you for calling. Thank you for listening. We're going to pray for you. Lord God, here we are once again on our knees, calling out to You. Here's our sister in Christ, God. She's there in Lexington, Kentucky. She says that every day is a struggle, but we know life is a gift from You. But many of us, as we grow older, God, have some challenges. I'm not sure exactly what's taking place with Miss Anderson, but I know one thing. I know You can make it better. God, we humbly ask You, we sincerely ask You to send healing in her direction. Take away the discomfort. Take away any pain. God bless her so that she's not just looking at life as a struggle, but as this blessing that You've sent to us. Give her joy, God. In Your Son Jesus' name, we pray and say amen, amen, and amen. And then one of my special callers, I'm talking about Elder Mother Pearl. She's in Baltimore, Maryland, listening every Saturday. We appreciate our affiliate there in Baltimore, Heaven 600. Thank y'all for giving us a home. But Elder Mother Pearl, just know how much I love you. The Gospel Track staff is over here waving, saying, tell you hello and God bless you. Most gracious, everlasting Heavenly Father, we thank You for Elder Mother Pearl, God. She has been one of Your mouthpieces for years. Guys like me have been doing what we can for the past 28 years, but God, she's been doing it for a long time. Continue blessing her. Continue taking care of her ministry. Let us do what Elder Mother Pearl has been doing for years. And we'll give You the praise, the glory, and the honor. In Jesus' holy name, we say amen, amen, and amen. I get excited. I get excited just about being part of the family of God. Just like my mother and my grandparents. Hallelujah. God, take care of our first responders, men and women in law enforcement, including my young son. God, take care of the firefighters and paramedics and the doctors and the nurses working in transportation and retail to take care of our citizens in this nation. Bless them all, God, and protect them. In Jesus' holy name, I'll say amen, amen, and amen. I know sometimes I lose it. Forgive me. Taking a little too much time. Here's Tanya Nolan. But I let God's Holy Spirit lead me. His blessings. Rain.

0: with your name on it. Hallelujah. When I come back, I'm going to read from Ecclesiastes about the importance of wisdom. This is Walter.
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0: Hey. Yes, you. I am trying to get your attention. It's time for this week's Inspirational Thought of the Week. And because I've been overboard here following the Holy Spirit, but that's okay. We have a short scripture for you, but it's about wisdom, as I mentioned. It's from the book of Ecclesiastes, written by King Solomon. Are you ready? We're going to Ecclesiastes chapter 7. We're going to read just two verses to you, verses 11 and 12. Here's what it says. Wisdom, like an inheritance, is a good thing and benefits those who see the sun, meaning that you're still alive. Here's verse 12. Wisdom is a shelter, as money is a shelter. But the advantage of knowledge is this, that wisdom preserves the life of its possessor. If you have wisdom, wisdom will help extend your life. That's Ecclesiastes chapter 7, verse 11 and 12. Brothers and sisters, I am moving on. I've got music from Fresh Start Worship featuring Marquise Gold. And you are, God, you're our everything. Thank you for wisdom, God. Thank you for blessing us.

Fresh Start Worship featuring Marquise Gold. You are. God is everything. We can't thank God enough for his son, Jesus. I'm just going to let you hear this song, right? It's become my song.

0: That's Prince and Strolling. You know, I had my birthday, what, 2 weekends ago? So I'm just strolling through life, asking God to keep on taking care of me as I ask Him to take care of you also. If you can, I want you to bow your heads and have a little prayer with me. Everlasting, eternal, powerful and loving God, we thank you, God, for life. We thank you for the opportunity to be able to minister to people around the world because of our wonderful and affiliate radio stations worldwide. Lord God, bless all of those in our audience, those who haven't even called for prayer, but they need prayer. Give them what they need. Continue to strengthen them. Send your Holy Spirit to whisper in their ears. If they do not have a relationship with you, then now is the time to correct that situation. In Jesus' holy name, we say amen, amen, and amen. Let me tell you what's coming up in the third hour of Gospel Tracks. I've got music coming your way from Ernest Pugh. Brand new music from Darwin Hobbs is standing by. Otis Kemp's on the way. Plus John P. Key. And I have some music from Josh Copeland also. All that and a whole lot more right here on Gospel Tracks with yours truly. It's definitely Walt Kirby Love.
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8: 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Winans. Thank you for all that you've supported through the years, but mainly your heart and your friendship and your ministry. Love you, sir.
0: Thank you, BB, as we continue praising God here in the third hour of Gospel Tracks. We want to thank you for lifting us up in prayer. I've got music from John P. Key, y'all. If you're ready, I'm ready. Here's his current single. It's called Church Medley.

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0: I got a question for you. Is God working on you? Is God taking you to another level? Yeah, if you learn to walk holy, it's going to be okay. Zacardi Cortez with his current single, Working on Me. Prior to that was Josh Copeland, Nobody But Jesus. And we started the third hour of Gospel Tracks with John P. Key's single, Church Medley, still to come. Kenny Lewis and One Voice is on the way in Maverick City as we continue praising his holy name here in the third hour of Gospel Tracks. This is Walt Baby Love.
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0: Here we are, making a difference in your life each and every weekend. We just want to be a blessing to you because you are a blessing to us because you take the time and listen to Gospel Tracks every weekend. Here's music from Lachey Knox featuring Dr. Ernest Pugh. The song is called Right There.
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2: 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I'm Walt Baby Love. 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And certainly, if you're looking for some encouragement out of the Bible, go check out some of the scriptures that I am suggesting you read. And I believe you will find strength there in the Word of God. I'm ready to go. Here she is, all the way from Saginaw, Michigan. My God, y'all should have been with us in Kansas City last weekend. Some of y'all were. She was outstanding. Here's Jessica Reedy.

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10: 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Then on Instagram, it's gospel_tracks. We would love to hear from you. I'm ready to do it. I promise music from Maverick City and Hendrix. Their new single is called Run to You. I've carried

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Morton, fresh off their Grammy win of gospel music from the Grammys. Thank you, guys. Able was the name of the song. And if you can, take a moment to get in touch with us. Here's Anthony Evans and Caleb Carson. And you're not finished.

0: 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Keep it locked right here.
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0: That's a current single from Ernest Pugh. Top 20 music. Your glory to see you. After the break, Otis Kemp and brand new music from our friend Darwin Hobbs. We're going to talk to him also about his new music. This is Walt Baby Love.
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0: Thank you, Jonathan. Several weeks ago, we were privileged to be able to do a Zoom interview with our friend Darwin Hobbs, and he began talking about his brand new album and the producer who he worked with. 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
9: Even with my album, I'm so glad it's transgenerational, because here I am, 57, I'm a Gen X person, but then the producer, this kid just turned 19 years old, and so it's kind of like a transgenerational thing where, because I felt like, well, if I'm going to record again, I do, in a practical sense, and being wise, I need the music to be relevant, and I want it to be current. I don't want to just record something that nobody wants to listen to, you know, so I asked God to align me with the right producer, to run with the vision I had for what these songs were supposed to produce, and that's what he gave me. He gave me a 19-year-old who's incredible. He's such a gift. Jaden Baker is his name. His family is no secret to ministry, though. His grandmother is Cheryl Brady, who's a pastor in Dallas. And so it has been quite the journey to work with him. I can't wait for people to hear this album. Wait till they hear all the music, man. It's fantastic.
0: Here's one of the singles from that new album from Darwin Hobbs, and it's called Be Glorified.

That's Darwin Hobbs, a minister of music in Brooklyn, New York, for A.L. Bernard. Wow, what a powerful preacher. What a powerful song. We're going to be interested in hearing all of the different songs in this brand new album. That was Be Glorified. I'm going to keep on moving. Here's Otis Kemp.

0: That's our guy, Kenny Lewis, in one voice with a former number one song here at Gospel Tracks. God did it. God did everything. Give God the credit and the glory for what he's done in your life. Brothers and sisters, I want to thank you for joining us. Keep us in prayer. Let's ask God to bring us back next week so that we can do it all over again. And just remember this, we are into the month of June, and people in the music industry celebrate what's called Black Music Month. So we're going to be celebrating Black Music Month throughout the month, and get ready for Father's Day. That's just a couple of weeks away also. So don't forget about the fathers in your lives and the grandfathers and the uncles that have stepped up as men of God to give you some direction. Well, let's ask God to bring us back next week, as I said. And before I get out of here, I just have to leave you with this. I love you from the bottom of my heart. I'm out of here. As always, we want you to know we do this program in the name of our Lord and Savior, Jesus Christ. We also like keeping the name of our Father in the ministry alive, the Reverend Prophet L.K. Johnson, who was the founder of the first house of prayer, the city of Chicago. He's gone home to be with the Lord back in 2007 when he was 101 years of age. Well, that about does it for this week. I want you to tune in next week, same time, same station, when we'll bless you with the best gospel and inspirational entertainment from around the world. Gospel Tracks is a Walt Baby Love production in conjunction with Reach Media, Inc. My associate producer is Marisha Oliveras. My senior producer in heaven is my lovely mother, Mrs. Dorothy Barnes, always praying for us, advocating for us, thanking Jesus personally for taking care of us. Production and engineering by Eric Caver for Eclectic Entertainment. This is definitely Walt Baby Love, and may God bless you and your family. Always remember, the family that prays together showed up has the opportunity to stay together. I'll see y'all next weekend. Be blessed in the Lord. And as always, I'll be Airborne Gang. Bless you. 82nd Airborne Division.
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You need to bring your friends to Arlington later on today because we are having the Adult Summer Camp Skate Night. It starts at 7 p.m. So get your friends together and let's get our

no negative in the sedative. October London there, Mulholland Drive on the real sound of the DF Dove. It's Magic 94.5 on this beautiful Sunday. You know, yesterday, the rain wasn't so bad, but it did come. Now, when I was on my way in, I saw a couple of trees down. I did hear some hail. Ooh, unfortunately, I had my car out, but I saw some little dents on the top of it. No windows broken, no. So everything's good. Can't complain. Still have a car, but hopefully this rain won't be too bad today, because when I looked at the weather on my iPhone, it said that we were going to have rain all week long. Listen, the grass needs to get cut. It got to stop raining long enough so we can take care of these yards, right? Well, one thing that you can take care of tonight it is going down. We are having an adult party, skate night.

0: together. Y'all go out, have a great time tonight. Everything kicks off at 7 p.m. We're going to be out there till 10. And it is called the Adult Summer Camp. You know, we used to go to summer camp. Y'all know what summer camp is. We used to go to summer camp every year. So this is your summer camp day. Skate night, Arlington Stadium tonight. It's going to be fun. Make sure you don't miss it.
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5. Shawnee Scott's hanging out with you on this beautiful Sunday. Hopefully it don't start raining. Now, Amy Witherite and 1-800-TRUCK-WRECK, they have something very special for the dads. It's called Father's Day Cash. And I know that your daddy would love to get $1,000 for Father's Day. Wouldn't you want to give that to your dad? Because once you give it to your dad, all you're going to do is turn around and ask him to give it back to you. So stay right here. Right after Bobby Brown, I'm going to tell you how you can get the $1,000 for dad.

0: all the Ronies, put your hands up in the air. That would be all the ladies, because we all felt like we were Ronies, and we are Ronies. It's the real sound of the DFW Magic 94.5. Shawnee Scott's hanging out with you on this beautiful Sunday, and we got to take care of Dad. June is the month of the man. It is Men's Mental Health Awareness Month. And it's also Black Music Month. We got to remember that, too. And Father's Day is in June. So we definitely have to take care of Dad. So once again, 1-800-TRUCK-WRECK and Amy Witherwhite are doing Father's Day the right way. She has something called Father's Day Cash. 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

0: wrong with Tupac. So many tears right here on the real sound of the DF Dub Magic 94.5. Johnny Scott hanging out with you. And it's starting to get a little cloudy outside. I came in, the sun was trying to peek out. But, you know, we're going to just believe for the best. How about that? Hey, you guys, I came up with this new series called Overnight Celebrity. Now, let me explain to you why I came up with it. Yes, Shawnee is always creating. Always creating, always thinking. Well, I get so many people that reach out to me and they're like, hey, Shawnee, can you manage me? Can you get me booked? Can you get me placed? And, you know, I've learned one thing with that. Because when I get asked that question, I usually stop and pause for a long time and they looking at me like, well, why she looking at me like that? Well, you know, it's not because I don't believe in people and what they do, or and it's not because I don't want to help, because I am the type of person that likes to help people, especially when it comes to reaching a goal or a dream that you have. I know how hard I work to reach my goals and dreams, and sometimes along the way I will stop and ask someone for help. And they usually don't help me. So, you know, I kind of, you know, I'm kind of in a mood, in a zone, but I get it done. But the reason why I pause with other people is because I realize that what their expectation is, it usually doesn't match reality. And so when you see somebody else accomplishing what they're accomplishing, or, you know, you see me reaching my goals and making the things happen that I said I was going to make happen, it's because I've been consistent. And if you want someone to manage you or to help you get to the next level, it's some work that you got to do. And so usually the conversation goes something like this: you know, Shawnee, this ain't fair. I've been doing this 20 years. I should be da da da da. I should be here. And my response is always the same: you're right. I don't understand. I overstand. Because you see, I've been doing what I do for over 30 years. You know, I've worked in radio, media production, promotions, event planning, content creation, and now podcasting. I've built businesses, survived setbacks, reinvented myself, and I just kept showing up. Yet there are still goals that I have not reached, rooms that I still want access to. All right, success rarely happens as fast as people think that it should. We live in this world where social media makes you think success is instant. One viral video and suddenly someone's an overnight celebrity. Well, what most people don't see are the years of preparation, the sacrifices, the failures, and consistency that happens before that moment arrives. You know, I remember meeting Nick Cannon a couple years ago. He visited a studio that I set up and I had created, and he was there for me to interview him. And when he came in, he was so impressed. He was like, oh my God, this is on some LA type stuff. Shawnee, you're there. And I'm all excited thinking I just made a connection and I'm going to be working with Nick Cannon next week. Well, it didn't happen that way. I was able to interview him, you know, and he gave me one piece of advice that stayed with me ever since. He said, make me see you again. And at first, I really didn't understand what he meant. Then it clicked. He was looking for more. He wasn't looking for that one-time introduction. He was looking for some consistency. He was looking for proof that I wasn't going away. He was telling me to keep showing up, keep building, keep creating, and keep putting myself in positions where success could find me. That advice changed my entire perspective. So how long does it take to become an overnight celebrity? It could happen overnight. It could be 2 years. It could be 10 years, 20, sometimes 30. The secret isn't in becoming famous overnight. The secret is staying in the game long enough for people to finally notice what you've been doing all along. So keep moving, keep growing, keep creating, and keep making yourself visible. Because one day your overnight success story will finally arrive and only you will know how long it really took. Now, if you want me to teach you how to Shawnee Scott, just hit me up in my DMs at Shawnee Scott on air.
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3: It's hard to believe that 2026 is halfway over. It's startling that 6 months have passed already. When you were 10, it seemed like your teen years would never come. By the time you're a teenager, you just can't wait for 21. However, do you remember when 30 years old seemed to come right after 23? And then 40 and 30 years felt like they were only a couple years apart. Wow. And at 40, statistics say that your life is half over if you are blessed. At 50, some of us start having pains in parts of our bodies that we didn't even know we had. Then here comes 60, and everybody is saying yes, ma'am, or no, sir, to you. By your 70s, you become acutely aware that life is way too short, that time moves way too fast, and there definitely are no replays and no rewinds. So relish every second of every minute of every hour you are blessed to have, because time cannot be repeated.
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10: 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See, I'm from a little town out east called Palestine, Texas, you know, and it's always good to go home. So I love going back and forth home from DFW over to Palestine. Well, I want to invite y'all to come down to Palestine with me. We're having the biggest celebration of Juneteenth. That's going to be on the 13th of June. Y'all, we got music, food. We got everything that you want. And it's all going to be downtown in Palestine. We have Paul Rogers and his amazing band, Natural Change. I know y'all heard that. We also have George Hicks, his band, Serious Business. We're going to have a great time. The parade kicks off at 9 o'clock. Great music, great food, great excitement. But we're also going to hear about our heritage, all about Juneteenth. We're celebrating it early. If you're from Palestine, Texas, you already know. If you're new to it, come on down and celebrate with us for the very first time. 972-200-7089. That's the Ernie Williams Insurance Agency. Give us a call and we'll get you fixed up.
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12: What I tell you about that dog? What I tell you about that dog? I told you the dog was hungry. I told you the dog was hungry. Told you the dog would bite. What I tell you, the dog would bite. I told you the dog would chase you. I told you the dog would chase you. Top dog law. You see what the dog doing? Do you understand how he moves? Do you see the marketing that the dog is doing? Do you see him on TV? Did you hear him on the radio? Did you see the challenge? That dog is hungry. Do you know the extent that he's willing to go to let y'all know? If you get into an accident, that you know exactly who to call. If you ever get hurt and it wasn't your fault, you
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I still have memories from this concert. I would really like to see them come back and do that again, and we do it all over again. The same way they did it. Bring Toni Braxton with them. The same lineup. That would be absolutely great. And if it's not love, you know, hey, all you gotta do is say no. But Floetry says, say yes.

0: This is one of the sexiest songs that I've ever heard. The name of it is Say Yes. The group is Floetry. And it's the real sound of the DFW Magic 94.5. Shawnee Scott's hanging out with you on this beautiful Sunday morning. Ooh, that dark cloud is coming. I needed to just stay away for a little while because when I get off work, it's something that I need to go do. And I don't need it raining on me while I'm trying to put stuff in my car, right? Listen, all you got to do is say yes to this cruise that we put together. Listen, it is time for you to book your cabin for the One Voyage Cruise. 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

That's a love song, y'all. It's Kendrick Lamar. It's SZA. The name of it is Luther. And of course, he gave us the best love songs. And you're getting it right here on The Real Sound of the DF Dub. This world. 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Now, rest in peace to Rob Bass, because I do want to rock right now. And this is the kind of music you're going to hear tonight at the skating party. So get ready.

Bruno Mars there, Risk It All. That is a lovely love song on the Real Sounds of the DFW Magic 94.5. Shawnee Scott is hanging out with you. And speaking of love, so I met a person. This is not about me dating nobody, okay? I met a person that's a therapist. And they like to see love, and marriages flourish. So we started posting these things on my Instagram page at Shawnee Scott on Air. You can follow me there. But this is the thing for better marriages, for better relationships, for better connections. You got to remember, love is a choice. Good relationships don't happen by accident. Every day, you make a decision to love, to support, and to respect your partner. Feelings may come and go, but commitment is a choice. So today, choose kindness, practice patience,

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would you come play around my way? And listen to what I gotta say. Timberland, don't you know I am the man? Rock shows here in Japan. Have people shaking my hand.

Hanging out with you on this Sunday on the Real Sound of the DFW, Magic 94.5. Shawnee Scott is my name. His name is Bobby Grant Brown, and he is asking that you don't be cruel. Be nice to whoever you with.

car, and you know you don't like doing that in the rain, and I have a silk press, and listen, this, I don't have no perm, so if this hair get wet, then I'm gonna have to wear my hair curly, and I really don't want to do that. So those are the problems of Shawnee Scott today. So I got a solution. I think what I'm gonna do when I get off here, I'm gonna go to the gym, work out, and then maybe it will have stopped raining, and then I can go take care of what I need to take care of without getting wet. But I

0: get tonight. We got the big skating party going down in Arlington at the Arlington Skadium. Everything kicks off at 7 p.m. You can pay at the door. Don't worry about it if you didn't get your ticket online. Come join us. We are going to have an amazing time. Listen, P-Skills brought his skates, and P-Skills know how to do the crazy legs and all that. Sharonda had her little skates. Now, I'm going to be out there looking like a baby gazelle. So if you want to take that and put me on social media, you are free to do that. Come join us for the adult summer camp skate night at the Arlington Skadium. The whole crew is going to be there, from Magic, everybody from Magic, everybody from The Beat. So anybody that you ever wanted to rub elbows with or just hang out and have a good time with, tonight is definitely your opportunity for that. And it's just, I don't know. I got the Epsom salt. I went to Walmart, bought me some Epsom salt just so I could be ready, okay, for what's going to happen after it. So we want to see you guys there. If you want to, you know, you want some more information about it, you can log on to Magic 945. You can go to my Instagram page, Shawnee Scott on Air. There's a video there about it and what we're going to do, but I hope that we get to see you there. And this is great for the teachers, because y'all out of school, you ain't got to get up and go to work tomorrow. So come on, this your summer camp. The kids on their summer camp. This your summer camp. All right? You guys stay right here, because coming up next, we got Nanette Lee, the Rodown Sam. They're on the way, and they got some stuff I think they're going to give to you, too.
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2: Yes, sir. 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

0: Hey, throw down. How you doing today?
1: Your mic is on.
0: Oh, okay. Magic 94.5, the real sound of the DF Dub. This is Nanette Lee with my boy, my producer, Throw Down Sam. My
1: DJ.
0: And friend. Throw Down. Happy Sunday to you, my brother.
1: Likewise.
0: How was your weekend?
1: It was good. It was really, really good. I hate I missed your weekend.
0: Yes.
1: You and George Wallace and friends.
0: Oh, man. We had a big, big weekend. Samuel Jackson stopped by the
1: what?
0: Show. I mean, we had everybody in the show. Royce West was there. Russ Paul was there.
1: Oh,
0: we had
1: MG.
0: Mike Gary there. I mean, it was a really, really good show. I had the best time. Thanks to everybody who came out and supported us as the improv. It was a great show.
1: Yes, I
0: Sorry
1: heard
0: Sorry you missed
1: I
0: it.
1: I did.
0: No good.
1: What'd you say that day?
0: I said a good show today.
1: Oh, okay.
0: We are going to have a good show today.
1: Thank you,
0: Happy Sunday to everybody.
1: Everybody,
0: And
1: yes.
0: I'm putting out my disclaimers to everybody. If you are just coming from church, which most people are just coming from church,
1: mm-hmm.
0: And sometimes things slip out of my mouth, but if you feel in the spirit and you think you want to change the channel, go ahead and do it now.
1: Why are you telling them?
0: Because every now and then I say stuff, you know, I don't want them to be offended, you know.
1: All right.
0: And so y'all change the channel now. I advise you to change the channel. So Throw Down, I'm going to tell you, we got a great show.
1: Okay.
0: We got this segment, Us or Them.
1: I love that segment.
0: And I do want to say happy Pride to everybody out there. This is a National Pride Month.
1: Oh, it is?
0: Yes, it is.
1: Okay.
0: And then, you know, speaking of Pride, I do want to shout out to the brother who whooped his daddy's ass at his brother's graduation in Mesquite, Texas. Shout out to him. And also, Neiman Marcus says they're finally closing their doors for good.
1: That's the store your mama used to work at.
0: That's the store my mom worked at for like 35 years.
1: Wow.
0: And so last year they were supposed to close, but they didn't close. So
1: mm-hmm.
0: now they've been bought out by Saks, the Fifth Avenue. So now they're closing their doors for good at the downtown location.
1: Okay.
0: I'll tell you more about it and more you can get your last day into shopping. And also, Throw Down, police believe Angie Stone was murdered by a man named Letha Carter.
1: What?
0: In a car crash that was staged.
1: What?
0: I'll tell you all about it. Just keep it right here on Magic 94.5.

0: Everybody wants to know what's trending.
1: What is trending?
0: Let me tell you what's trending. In honor of Pride Month, I want to do a shout out. The guy that went viral for whooping his daddy's ass at his brother's at his brother's graduation ceremony.
1: Really?
0: Oh, he whooped him, and I mean, he tore that ass up. I mean, and normally I wouldn't condone this.
1: Right.
0: But the boy said that his father told him, if you go to that graduation, I'm going to beat you up. So he said that his dad got mad at him because he called the police on him. It was something that he had been doing to the boy. The boy said once he started whooping his daddy's ass, he said, I've whooped him for everything he had ever done to me.
1: So the boy whooped his daddy?
0: Oh, he drug his daddy down them steps, and I mean, he tore him up. And I could tell by the way he was fighting his father. You could tell he was fighting him like a guy on the street. So he whooped him for everything he ever done to him, and this is what he had to say about that.
2: He wanted to fight me because I moved out with my green, and I caught the police on him Monday, so he told me if I come to the graduation, he gonna beat me up. He didn't want me to come to my own brother graduation. He tried to fight me at the graduation. You literally provoked me. Like, you made me fight you. You got in my face and said, get up, get up, get up, get up. You got in my face telling me to get up, and then when I got up, I sat you down. Y'all, only thing I got was a trespass warrant. I didn't even go to jail for it. We have to start acting our age. I don't like fighting, but when it came to my father, it was just like, I wouldn't say I blacked out, but I would say I just start remembering everything that you did to me. Like, everything that he said to me, everything I went through, the fact that you didn't want me at my brother's graduation, and now you're trying to fight me at the graduation. Like, I just remember all that. You know how it finally feels to get that off my chest? Like, what the hell? Like, I didn't want to fight you. Like, it was just a bottle up of rage, and you helped me get rid of it.
0: I mean, I kind of feel sorry for him. Like he said, you know, I didn't want to fight my father, but he came up to me. You know, he pulling all on him at the graduation. Right. And all this is right here in Mesquite, Texas.
1: Wow.
0: Apparently, they probably never had a good relationship. The boy's only 20 years old.
1: That's because he got some get back.
0: He got some get back up in that back.
1: Yeah, that was some get back.
0: And check this out, though, down. Neiman Marcus downtown is closing for good. A spokesman said Saks Global, which now owns the brand, confirms that the store will be closing September the 30th. A lot of people went crazy because they thought it was going to close last year, and which I did too. You know, Neiman's is just a staple in our house because my mom worked there for 30 years.
1: 30 some years.
0: Yeah, and every single year from the day I was born, I remember going downtown to like the Zodiac Room for celebrating my birthdays. So when I was a kid, we celebrated all my birthdays there, me and my mama. And then my mama got of a certain age, so now she's 85, and we have celebrated my mom's birthday for the last 15 years at the Zodiac Room at their Christmas brunch. So we're really going to miss the Neiman Marcus downtown, but they still have the one in North Park.
1: And your mom don't look 85, man.
0: Yeah, mama
1: 85. Y'all look like sisters.
0: Mama 85 and mama want to be my sister. And every now and then I have to tell her, you are not my sister. Okay, throw down. Here we go. This is something else that's trending. Police believe Angie Stone was murdered by a man named Letha Carter on March 21st, 2025 in a staged car crash after her last show in Alabama. Paperwork Party, I guess that's the name of a brand, flew into Alabama to see the car that Angie Stone so-called died in. Surprisingly, there was no blood nowhere. She had a Mercedes, you know, the Sprinter.
1: Yeah, the Sprinter.
0: And
1: the
0: inside was all white leather. So they go in to see the crash. No blood nowhere in the white Sprinter.
1: That is crazy.
0: Yeah. No airbags to pour. No blood on the white seats in the van. No blood on the windowsill that she supposedly was pinned in and bled out. They asked the tow company, did anybody touch the van? Somebody clean the van or anything? And they said, no, we do not clean cars. Throw down, check this out. The van came in with no blood. But the story is that Angie was pinned in the window and she bled out. But you can clearly see Angie's chair and seatbelt strap had no blood on them. Since they staged the death of Angie Stone, they believe she was murdered at the hotel right after her last show. And they staged the wreck. It was a fake wreck.
1: Wow.
0: Because notice they said nobody got killed but Angie Stone.
1: Right. That's the only one got killed in the vehicle. Allegedly.
0: Yeah. Yes. Yeah, allegedly. Angie Stone in the car. But remember they said they took her out because they tried to save her.
1: Right, right.
0: But she was already dead, supposedly.
1: Yes.
0: Allegedly.
1: Allegedly.
0: Yeah, so we'll keep you posted on this story.
1: That is crazy. Who would want to kill Angie Stone?
0: Well, you know how it is. Sometimes just because you're a big star, uh-huh, don't mean you still hang out with the same shady crowd.
1: Right. Uh-huh.
0: Sometimes. I mean, okay, you know, you think about all these athletes, they still hang with their boys.
1: Yes.
0: And then Angie, you know where she came from. She probably still hanging with somebody.
1: Yes.
0: Or who knows? I'll keep y'all posted on this story.
1: Nice, Nate.
0: Be very interesting. Yes, sir.
1: Yeah,
0: it is. You approve?
1: I approve.
0: All right, well then guess what else I approve?
1: What's that?
0: I approve you coming up in the mix. Nick, throw a little Peebo Bryson in there. R.I.P.
1: R.I.P. No problem. I got you.
0: All right.
1: Go,
0: let's do it. Let's go. Throw down, Sam.
1: Let's go.
0: Right here on Magic 94.5.
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89.5, real sound of the DFW. This is Nanad Lee with Throwdown Sound live in the mix. And coming up, guys, we got Us or Them, and we also have What Natural.

0: Thank you.
1: Getting good and good.
0: I appreciate you, Nate. Boy, I appreciate
1: that mix. That was a great mix. I'm glad you put Peebo Bryson in there.
0: Oh, yes, I had to.
1: Yeah.
0: R.I.P. to him.
1: Yeah, as we know, we lost Peebo Bryson earlier this week.
0: Uh-huh.
1: So that was a great mix. I appreciate that. That's good stuff.
0: Thank you.
1: You act like you're getting a little smart, Throwdown.
0: A little bit. I'm learning from the best.
1: Yes, sir. Yes, sir.
0: Yes.
1: All right, Throwdown, let's get into Us or Them.
0: Oh, I love this segment.
1: Okay, Us or Them. Okay. This is called The Wrong Getaway Car.
0: Uh-oh.
1: A robber ran out the store and jumped into what he thought was the getaway vehicle.
0: Mm-hmm.
1: But it wasn't. So the driver looked at him and said, "Who are you?" The robber said, "Just drive." and the driver said, "Sir, I'm taking my kids soccer practice."
0: Yes. Oh my God, Nene.
1: The robber went soccer practice with him.
0: Wait a minute. No, you lying.
1: And he told him, "Man, I sure did enjoy myself."
0: Wait a minute. Let me ask you this. Are these true stories, though?
1: True
0: I have to ask you every week, though.
1: These are true stories.
0: These are true stories?
1: They're true stories. I'm not lying to you. So, is that us or them?
0: That's them. Yeah, it's got to be them. That's them. Soccer practice?
1: Yeah, you know we ain't finna sit through no soccer practice.
0: No.
1: Okay, here's one more.
0: Okay.
1: This is called a Facebook detective.
0: Uh-oh.
1: Okay, so a wanted man posted on social media, "Police will never catch me." And then his aunt come in, "Baby, ain't you at your cousin's house over there on Oak Street?" And so, needless to say, the family solved the crime.
0: Oh, my God.

0: Facebook.
1: So you mean you associate people that dumb? Okay, that's what I thought. Okay, so throw down. I got one more. I'm going to give you a bonus because normally we do too. Okay, so a Houston lawyer, Stephen Swines, accused of bestiality involving the family's dog, Shipley.
2: Mm-hmm.
1: Okay, Swines' wife caught him in an incident on a surveillance camera at which they installed because they had some contract workers there.
2: Right. Uh-huh.
1: So apparently Swines forgot that they had the cameras.
2: The cameras, yeah.
1: Yeah, so they said that they couldn't tell exactly what happened, but they said it just involved a whole lot of licking on the family dog.
2: Wait.
1: And all you can hear when family dog
2: wait a
1: just,
2: minute.
1: They say every time he come near the family dog just run away from him. And the wife said she didn't know why the dog didn't want to get close.
2: Oh.
1: But apparently he fell in love with the dog. They took on Stephen Swine, 56, and they charged him with an incident involving the family dog. And he was since released from jail on a $75 bond. Over there, hunting the dog. The family dog. Been hunting the dog for years.
2: So every time the dog come around, he's wrong. Every time.
1: Yeah, he's wrong. And so I guess he would come home from work early.
2: Right.
1: He'd been hunting on this dog for years, and after they got the cameras in the house, he even forgot about the camera. The wife caught him over there hunting and licking all over the dog.
2: And these are real story, Lenny?
1: Man, I can't make it up.
2: Okay.
1: You can look that man's name up.
2: Yeah, oh my God.
1: That is us or them.
2: Yes.
1: That's them.
2: Yes, that's them.
1: Okay, throw down. Let's go into what national day it is today.
2: It's National Cancer Survivors Day. And I want to shout out to one of my close homies, Robert Jinks, and Lisa, better known as Miss Duchess, Cancer Survivors. Let's go.
1: All right. Very good. Uh-huh. Great day.
2: So if you can wear something pink today or something, you know, in honor of cancer survivors, that'd be nice. And it's also National Caring Day.
1: Like caring. I care about you.
2: Yeah, like caring about
1: somebody. Oh, that's sweet. That should be every day.
2: You care about me?
1: Always throw down.
2: Always.
1: All I do is think about you.
2: What?
1: I care about you.
2: So nice of you.
1: Yes, sir.
2: And it's also National World Food Safety Day.
1: World Food Safety Day.
2: Mm-hmm.
1: What does that mean? Let me see. We'll figure that out.
2: Okay, we have to figure that one out.
1: Yeah.
2: Last but not least, it's National VCR Day.
1: VCR?
2: Yeah.
1: Well, do you still have a VCR?
2: Yeah.
1: Okay. Well, that's cool.
2: I just bought me a movie just out of there, VCR.
1: Okay, but don't forget this month is National Pride Month. I thought I'd bring that up, so, you know, I picked out some spots for you to kind of hang out this month for National Pride.
2: For me to hang out?
1: Yeah, uh-huh.
2: Why me, Nene?
1: I mean, you know, just so you love people.
2: Yeah,
1: just,
2: I love people.
1: So you can just kind of make some friends with them.
2: But,
1: you know, just hang out. I mean, what's wrong with you hanging out doing Pride Month?
2: I don't get down like that.
1: I ain't say nothing about you getting
2: down. I nothing wrong with it, though, Nene. You insinuating right now.
1: No, I'm not. I just thought it'd be nice for you to hang out in the community.
2: But nothing wrong with that.
1: Yeah, ain't no wrong with hanging out in the community.
2: Yeah.
1: I love the community.
2: You don't want to kiss the girl while you tripping with me. You don't want to kiss the girl.
1: I did it one time. I quit when she wanted me to kiss her. Let's get out of here, though.
2: Okay,
1: I'm taking you.
2: Right.
1: Say your shout out.
2: I want to give Mad Science and Mad Props for producing the show. And also, I want to shout out to Ritzy last night, grown and sexy. We had a really, really, really good time last night at Ritzy. Shouts out to the owner, Mark. What's up, Mark? And I want to shout out to the manager, Uncle Paul. And tonight, I'll be with the crew at Post 292 right there in Dallas off of Ann Arbor and Marcellus. Y'all come out. Shout out to Erica, big birthday bash going down tonight at 292 American Legion. I'll be on the ones and the twos, and it's absolutely free to get in.
1: Okay, so very good. And I want to shout out to everybody who came out to the improv last week to check out me and George Wallace, and we had special guests. Samuel Jackson showed up in there. That was a big crowd. I didn't say bitch, I said big crowd.
2: Okay, I thought you said,
1: it sounded like I said. I would never say bitch on the radio. But
2: you just
1: also,
2: said it.
1: I did. Okay,
2: yeah,
1: so beep it out.
2: Okay,
1: so also, don't forget, y'all, get your tickets for Nanette's Laugh Lounge. That's going to be on June the 11th at Bar Miko. It's 4711 Maple Avenue. It's a food hall, but I tell you, it is a good time. We got some of the funniest comedians there.
2: Yes.
1: Dallas local, and you never know who's going to pop in there.
2: Never know.
1: You never know.
2: She bring the celebrities.
1: That's what we do.
2: Yes.
1: And we got Throwdown Sam in the mix.
2: Yeah, I'll be live in the mix.
1: But Throwdown, I'm going to tell you the truth. The last show you did, I mean, you turned, nobody wanted to leave.
2: I know.
1: They was turning lights on.
2: Moving chairs.
1: Yeah,
2: they mopping
1: like,
2: nobody.
1: Y'all got to go.
2: They mopping over.
1: I would dance and everything.
2: I know you were.
1: Yeah. Don't forget, go to Eventbrite. Get Nanette's Laugh Lounge. 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Okay? Let's close out and let's say thank you guys for joining us on this lovely Sunday evening, afternoon. Don't forget, guys, we're here every Sunday at 12 noon on the Nanette Lee Show on Magic 94.5.
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0: 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Like, I don't see any young pictures of her. 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
0: Yeah. 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

0: There's the breakdown for the ages. If you're wondering why all the Prince, today is Prince's birthday. He was born on this date. Was it 59? Back in 1959? Prince Rogers Nelson. You got a favorite Prince song? 844-787-1945. 844-787-1945. Shouts out to everybody watching me on Twitch. Twitch Lights Unite! Oh, okay. Okay. All right, now the phones are full. All right, all right, I got some Prince songs for you. Coming up next, this is the Sunday Old School Mix, world famous B-Man right here. We do it every Sunday starting at 1 p.m. Got some Prince for your behind coming up next. All right, on Prince Day, his birthday. It's magic.
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7: It's hard to believe that 2026 is halfway over. It's startling that 6 months have passed already. When you were 10, it seemed like your teen years would never come. By the time you're a teenager, you just can't wait for 21. However, do you remember when 30 years old seemed to come right after 23? And then 40 and 30 years felt like they were only a couple years apart. Wow. And at 40, statistics say that your life is half over, if you are blessed. At 50, some of us start having pains in parts of our bodies that we didn't even know we had. Then here comes 60, and everybody is saying yes, ma'am, or no, sir, to you. By your 70s, you become acutely aware that life is way too short, that time moves way too fast, and there definitely are no replays and no rewinds. So relish every second of every minute of every hour you are blessed to have, because time cannot be repeated.
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0: 4-5. 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World famous V-Man right here. Today is the Royal Purple Ones, which he really preferred yellow. But, you know, you get what you get. The Royal Purple One Prince, is his 10th birthday. Prince Rogers Nelson was born on this day, as I was told by the Twitch chat, 1958. We're doing some celebration of Prince. He has so much, so much. And we love him so much. And we miss him so much. Lots of music. All right, listen. Also, don't forget, even though we're celebrating Prince, we also have tickets to Byron Tiller Presents the Neo Trap Soul Tour with Austin Mills, Majid Jordan, Ty Dolla $ign on Monday, August 31st at Dos Equis Pavilion. So keep listening for your chance to pick up those tickets. More music on the way. If you've got a Prince song that you got, if you got a Prince song that you like, if you got a Prince song you want to put in the mix, hit me up, 844-787-1945. Sunday Old School Mix, doing what we do. Honoring Prince today. It's magic.
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0: Happy Prince Day. Prince Rogers Nelson was born on this day back in 1958, and we miss him. Sunday old school mix, Prince style. All right, coming up next hour. Oh, wait, shouts out to everybody watching me on Twitch. Everybody that's on Twitch, thank you. Thank you very much. Thank you. Thank you, thank you, thank you. All right, next hour, this is what we're doing. I got tickets, pairs of tickets to the Bryson Tiller Presents the Neil Trapp Soul Tour. Austin Mills. DJ Jordan. Also, Dollar Sign is going to be there. It's going to be August. August 31st at the Dos Equis Pavilion in Dallas, Texas. Keep listening to get your tickets, and I'm doing that next hour. 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Also next hour, Sunday, Soul School Sunday Spotlight Jam. It's a big one, too. It's a big one. A big one. The artist had to re-record it to get the rights back. The artist had to re-record it to get the rights back. That's your Soul School Sunday Spotlight Jam coming up next hour. You stay here.
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4: It's time for the Soul School Sunday Spotlight Jam. And today we're honoring a man that we just heard from quite a bit. Mr. Prince Rogers Nelson. Born in Minneapolis, Minnesota. And on June 7th, 1958, he has many songs, as you heard earlier, but he rarely talks about those songs. He'll talk about projects, you know, the album, and at first he didn't talk at all. He didn't do interviews at all. But then, you know, in his latter years, later on, he decided to talk to some people. And when he talked about this one song, I had to capture it because he never talks about one individual song. And that song is 1999. He said this.
5: 1982, I wrote that. We were sitting around watching a special about 1999, and a lot of people were talking about the year and speculating on what was going to happen. And I just found it real ironic how everyone that was around me, whom I thought to be very optimistic people, were dreading those days, and I always knew I'd be cool. I never felt like this was going to be a rough time for me. I knew that there were going to be rough times for the Earth because this system is based in entropy, and it's pretty much headed in a certain direction. So I just wanted to write something that gave hope. And what I find is people listen to it, and no matter where we are in the world, I always get the same type of response from it.
4: 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He has vocal cords. 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
6: 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Don't worry. I won't hurt you. I only want you

0: Magic 94.5. Prince, your Soul School Sunday Spotlight Jam, 1999. Born on this day, back in 1958, June 7th. This song, he didn't have the rights to, because, you know, most of his older stuff, he didn't have the rights to. He couldn't, that's why he, you know, that was part of the split with Warner, Warner Brothers Records, because he couldn't get the rights to his own music. He couldn't sell it, he couldn't. Sometimes he couldn't perform it, sometimes they said so, and all this other stuff. So he had to re-record 1999 just so he could have the rights to the recording. So the music business is something else. But we're celebrating Prince today, and that was your Soul School Sunday Spotlight Jam. All right, let's do this. Let's give away some tickets. I got tickets to Bryson Tiller Presents the Neo Trap Soul Tour. With Austin Mills, Majid Jordan, and Ty Dolla $ign. It's going to be on Monday, August 31st at Dos Equis Pavilion in Dallas. Do you want to go? Call me right now, 844-787-1945. 844-787-1945. I'm looking for caller number 9 to send to this Live Nation presentation. Get on the phone and get these tickets from me. It's magic.
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15: Hello.
16: Hello.
15: Hi. Who is this?
16: It's Joe. Am I calling number 9?
15: Yeah, I'm supposed to know who you is. Where you calling from?
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16: I'm a winner.
15: There you go. There you go. You got a pair of tickets to Bryson Tiller Presents the Neo Trap Soul Tour with Austin Mills, Jordan, and also Ty Dolla $ign on Monday, August 31st at Dos Equis Pavilion. You ready?
16: I am ready. Thank you.
15: 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What's that?
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15: That's very easy, isn't it? It's very easy. All she did was call in. She was the right caller, and she got tickets in her hand. She got a prize. She got something to put on her calendar and go to. You can do the same thing. You can win, too. You can win, too. Shut up. You can win. Shut up! I said you can win, too. All you got to do is keep listening for your chance to win. And be caller number 9. Got those tickets coming up. You know what? I might have another pair this hour. You don't want to go anywhere. You want to stay right here. It's Magic. Come on, Fantasia.

Magic 94.5, world famous V-Man in here on Soul School Sundays. I want to give out some more tickets. I've got tickets to the Bryson Tiller Presents the Neo Trap Soul Tour. You want to go? 844-787-1945. 844-787-1945. Looking for caller number 9. Come get these tickets. They're yours.

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1: Where you calling from?
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1: You're a winner out of Dallas!
2: Oh, wow, yes. Okay, thank you.
1: You see how I did that like I was falling off a cliff? You're a winner out in Dallas!
2: Thank you very much.
1: There you go. You got a pair of tickets to Bryson Tiller Presents the Neo Trap Soul Tour with Austin Mills, Majid Jordan, and also Ty Dolla $ign. It's going to be on Monday, August 31st at the Dos Equis Pavilion in Dallas. You have your tickets and you are all set.
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1: It's just that easy. Tickets. It's always a winning weekend, so I'm going to give out some more tickets. Coming up next hour for that particular concert, that event, and I want to put you there. Also coming up next hour, we're going to get into the Soul School Sunday Spotlight Slow Jam. Spotlight Slow is not Prince. I will say that. I know we're celebrating Prince today, but it's not Prince. It's actually an artist that we lost recently. An artist that we lost recently, and I wanted to put him in the spotlight. It's coming up next hour. Soul School Sunday Spotlight Jam right here. It's Magic.
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4: 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Here we are. Soul School Sunday's Spotlight Slow Jam. Today, we'll take a pause from the Prince celebration. Today's Prince's birthday. A gentleman we lost just last week. Earlier this week. Was it this week? Yeah. Earlier this week. This past week, Mr. Peebo Bryson, the only man with a name that's probably weirder than mine, Peebo Bryson. He's from Greenville, South Carolina, or as they say here in Dallas, Grenville, South Carolina. And he had a string of hits, and he was a balladeer that sang those slow songs that you love and enjoy and everything else. Had a couple of famous duets, too, with some ladies, and got himself a Grammy Award because of it. But one of the ones that was early in his career, one of the ones that he's really known for, one of his signature songs, is the song Feel the Fire. Feel the Fire. He talked about that song. Now, that song is very heartfelt and passionate. But it may not be about what you think it's about. He had this to say.
5: I wrote Feel the Fire during a thunderstorm. And lightning hit the tree right outside my apartment and split it in half, right? And it was still smoking. And I was sitting at my Fender Rhodes piano looking out the window at it. And I was like, that's awful close. it's like, listen, it's God trying to tell me. God trying to tell you something. You know, it's one of those, you know, color purple moments where you don't know if it's... But it's... I looked at it as the tree was smoking, and I could actually feel the heat from it. And I was like, okay, so it's not really about what you think it's about. It's actually about feeling the heat of the spirit, because the lightning missed me, but it gave me a reminder. It woke me up and said, hey, listen, I'm here, and I'm still in charge, and I led you to this place. Do what you have to do.
4: There you go, Peebo Bryson talking about his hit. Feel the Fire. It is your Soul School Sunday Spotlight Slow Jam today. Rest in peace, sir. Rest.

0: Magic 94.5, Peeble Bryson, and Feel the Fire, all the way back in 1978. He put that out. That's your Soul School Sunday Spotlight Slow Jam. Peeble was very active, man. He got like 2 Grammys, and he recorded a lot. You know, he's known for also recording with female singers, doing duets with them, like Roberta Flack, Angela Bofill, Regina Bell. Celine Dion. In fact, the one he did with Regina Bell, A Whole New World, that was on the Aladdin soundtrack. He got a Grammy for that. And with Celine Dion, he did Beauty and the Beast. Remember the movie Beauty and the Beast? Yeah, he got a Grammy for that too. So, you know, Peeble was very prolific, and he will be missed. Robert Peeble Bryson. Rest in heaven, brother. All right, listen, this is what we're going to do. I got tickets right now. I got tickets to Bryson. See, Peeble Bryson, but no. Bryson Tiller presents the Neo Trap Soul Tour with Austin Mills and Ty Dolla $ign on Monday, August 31st at Dos Equis Pavilion. Do you want to go? You better call me right now, 844-787-1945, 844-787-1945. I am looking for caller number 9. Get these tickets out of my hand and put them in your pocket. Come get them.
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0: Yeah.
2: 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Still, you said, no, man, I'm going to go to the toilet. I'm like, hey, you know, had a drink. We had a whole argument with you.
0: Yeah, I remember that.
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16: 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Where are you calling from?
17: I am calling from Debbie.
16: And what's your name?
17: Nisha.
16: Oh, okay. All right. Okay. All right. All right. Okay. Okay. You're calling number 9.
17: You long.
16: Yeah.
17: Lord say yay.
16: I don't make it a habit of lying to the people.
17: Right.
16: Listen, you got a pair of tickets to Bryson Tiller presents the Neo Trap Soul Tour. Austin Mills and Ty Dolla $ign are going to be there. It's going to be Monday, August 31st at Dos Equis Pavilion. You know where that is?
17: Yes.
16: Okay. Well, good. You're all set. You got your tickets in your hand. Listen, it's another big show brought to you by Live Nation and your station. What's that?
17: 94.5.
16: All right. We're doing that all weekend long, giving up those tickets. And you can win some tickets, too. You can be just like her and all the rest of the winners that we've had. Just keep listening for your chance to win. I'm sure you got one coming up very shortly. Best to hear. It's Magic 94.5.

Magic 94.5, world famous V-Man here on Soul School Sundays. Did you think we would have a day celebrating Prince and not play the big boy? Not play the big one? Not play the large one? What are you, nuts? Prince born on this day, Prince Rogers Nelson. June 7, 1958, when doves cry.

0: Prince Rogers Nelson, born on this day, 1958. He will be missed. He is missed. Very much so missed. I guess that's an extra spotlight jam for Soul School Sunday. A bonus spotlight jam, y'all. I'm a big Prince fan. I am. I've never been to Paisley Park. I've never been out to his compound or anything. But I did see him. I did get to watch him perform live once in Detroit. That's where I'm from. I saw him. It was a one night stand. I got to speak to him. He called us up before the concert. He told our program director he wanted to speak to us after the concert. So he gave us tickets to the concert. Billy Sparks, you know, the guy that plays the club owner in Purple Rain, he came to the station and he's like, here are the tickets, and Prince wants to talk to you after the concert. So after the concert, we went up and we spoke to him. So I was able to actually speak with Prince.
1: Okay.
0: You know, be in his presence. That was a big deal.
1: I'm about to poo-poo on your story.
0: Why is that?
1: Okay, you were telling a story. I was out of the studio, but you were just telling a story about how you got a chance to...
0: to sit with Prince and talk with him.
1: So I'm about to poo-poo on his story. You ready for this?
0: Say it.
1: I went to Prince's house.
0: You went to his house, Paisley Park?
1: I actually went to Paisley Park. I sure did.
0: Now, when he was there?
1: He was there.
0: Okay.
1: I got a chance to go all through his house, everything.
0: Okay. And what did y'all talk about?
1: You.
0: Are you talking
1: they were
0: about
1: like,
0: me?
1: Man, I met this dude. Nah. For real. You remember when he did the Emancipation
0: yes.
1: release?
0: Yes, I do.
1: And it was broadcast on VH1, BET, and mm-hmm. MTV.
0: Right.
1: I was one of the few that was able to go.
0: Wow.
1: And I got to go by default. So, but we're thankful for it. Man, everybody was there. It was like the Grammys. Diddy was there. Biggie was there. Tupac was there.
0: There's just a mystique that he has when you're in his presence. It's like, yeah, you feel
1: and
0: like...
1: he's so little. He was so little.
0: Yeah, he's short little cat. But he...
1: he was like a little bitty girl.
0: But hey, listen, Mel the Mac is coming up with Throwdown Sam. They're going to give you all the hottest blues and
1: Southern
0: music.
1: Soul, man.
0: Come get it. Listen, I am out of here. World famous V-Man. I'll catch you next time.
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11: There comes a time in every man's life when he needs that special someone. 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I'm singing this one for myself. And I'm asking, is anybody here lonely? Maybe one day I'll be with you.

nothing but that heat. That's how we do it every Sunday. And today is going down. Well, tonight is going down. The adult summer skate. The summer camp is going on tonight for grown folks out there in Arlington. 7 to 10. The Arlington Skate. 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

0: fellas, you know how we do it every Sunday goes down. Yo, shoot the mail, the man got thrown out. Sam in the building, got Miss Cookie in here. What's up, Miss Cookie?
1: What's up, Mel?
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0: Well, I'm ready. You don't want to miss out. What up, though, now?
2: Hey, boy, Cookie know how to read, don't she?
0: Yes, she does.
2: That's D-I-S-D?
0: Mm-hmm.
2: D-I-S-D?
1: Okay. Not Dallas, baby.
2: Okay, well, I'll just
0: what
2: ask.
0: Is it?
2: Yeah, tell us.
1: It's Houston.
2: Oh, Houston.
0: Oh. Mm-hmm.
2: H-I-S-D. Okay, H-I-S-D.
1: Yeah.
2: Okay.
1: Right.
0: She from H-D-I-S-D, and I'm the H-N-I-C.
1: Okay.
2: What did that stand for, Mel?
0: Head Negro and Chalk.
2: That's G-style. Coming up, I got some brand new Keith Sweat. You know, he got a new song with King George, Calvin Richardson. I'm going to be playing that next, and of course, a couple more classics.
0: Already.
2: Yeah,
0: it's going down. Shout out to the whole crew that's heading out there to Arlington. Arlington Stadium going down right now. Go ahead and head, well, not right now. Head that way. 7 to 10 p.m. is going down.
2: Mm-hmm.
0: The adult summer camp going on tonight. At the stadium, grown folks skate party going on. Go
2: yeah, it's one of our block parties, man, we got going on. So if you know how to skate, man, go out there and show some love to the crew.
0: Even if you don't.
2: Yeah.
0: Anyway.
2: You know, our 97.9, the B crew is out there. And, of course, Magic 9-5 crew is there, too. So we good. Yeah.
0: Already. We
2: stadium.
0: Here.
2: Arlington.
0: It's about to go down the mix right here. It's 94.5.
2: Ew.
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Hold on. Here it is. A lot of people been talking about this song. Keith Sweat, King George, Calvin Richardson, Cupid. Still got love. It's 94.5. Let's go.

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So get to the dance floor, young and old.

0: What would you know about that, boy? That's that real skate ring music right there, ain't it? Hey, Jab, you remember that?
1: Come on, man. Make you turn around and skate backwards.
0: It's going down tonight, man. Grown folks skate party going down in Arlington. Man, hey, the Arlington skating will be off the chain. They're playing stuff like this.
2: Yeah.
0: And they call it what you want to.
2: Yeah, it's call it what you want to. Bill Withers.
0: Hold on. That is not Bill Withers. Don't
3: that
0: you
3: is, well,
0: boy,
3: it
0: don't
3: is.
0: You say that.
3: I just played it.
0: Boy.
3: Bill Withers, right?
1: That's right.
0: Boy.
3: You think it is more bounce. You think it bounce. You think it bounce. More
0: let's talk
3: bounce.
0: About the other song that was on. Let's talk about that was S-Dot.
3: Oh, we know that
0: we're
3: for
0: back
3: sure. Yeah, S-Dot. Yeah, okay.
1: S-Dot and Cupid.
3: Oh, my God. We about to, like, he's trying to, hey, man, you trying to challenge me with music?
0: Go down.
3: I'm telling you.
0: Move on. That was not no Bill Withers.
3: What you think, Zap?
1: I'm riding with you.
3: There you go.
0: So two of y'all wrong.
3: See, my mom used to always say.
0: I almost cussed. I ain't gonna lie. I'm about to say both you ends wrong.
3: We know why ends, but we just ends.
0: O-ends.
4: It was instant.
3: We talking about the beat.
0: We talking about the beat right
3: here. She confused.
1: The beat.
3: She confused now. Cookie confused.
1: Yeah, you can call it what you want to.
0: Anyway, man. Yeah, okay. It's about to be the biggest thankless holiday of the year. You know what that is. Father's Day.
3: Oh.
0: We getting up.
3: Yeah.
0: I remember my kids gave my wife $1,100 for Mother's
3: really?
0: Day.
3: Really?
0: They gave her $1,100 for Mother's Day.
3: Mm-hmm.
0: And so I'm expecting, you know, the Father's same. Day right around. Mm-hmm. Come on here. Hey, Father's Day, guess what my kids gave me?
3: And you know what? If all my kids give me that much.
0: Ooh, Lord, boy.
3: I'd be rich.
0: You go by.
3: I would come to work for a minute.
0: You ain't going to have to.
1: Go down, see, he's just gonna take off.
3: I'd hit the jackpot.
0: He ain't lying. My kids gave me a $30 gift card to Home Depot.
1: Well, I'm glad nice. You mentioned that, brother, because, you know, that's my first time hearing anything about Father's Day.
0: Hey, man, speaking of Father's Day, what made me bring it up? I want to shout out to 1-800-TRUCK-WRECK and Amy Witherite. They're doing it again. Father's Day cash. $1,000.
3: Big pocket Amy.
0: Yeah, that's what that is, man. Sending a essay or whatever to Magic 94.5, 94 words or less, why your dad needs $1,000 of extra love and cash. That's from 1-800-TRUCK-WRECK and Amy Witherite. Want to shout out to them. And we got more of that mix coming up right
3: yeah,
0: here.
3: Yeah, we do.
0: It's 94.5.
3: Yes, sir.
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0: Miss Cookie?
1: What's up? What's up?
0: I see you over there jamming real hard.
1: Man, that's my jam.
0: What was that? Jam.
1: Baby, that's West Love and King George.
0: And what was it called?
1: The Mac.
0: Oh, wow. Yeah, man. Had that old Tyrone Davis in there. Yeah, I caught that. Man, we're going to shout out to my folks hitting me up, talking about they want to go check out Bryson Tiller. 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But right now, we're throwing it back with this Johnny Taylor. Where you been all of my life? Let's go, throw down. 94.5.

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0: Man, y'all want to miss that. What's up, Thoda?
2: Man, I'm thinking about going to that cruise right there, bro.
0: You think about everything. You think about the cruise. Think about going skating.
2: Yeah.
1: You can't skate.
2: Now, both of y'all not minding y'all business right now. Y'all need to. Jab, I'm going to talk to you, bro. I'm thinking about going on the cruise, bro.
3: I'm thinking about that cruise, too, man. I'm going to give me a sweet deal.
2: Well, you know what, Jab? You cleaner than Kroger catfish today, bro.
3: Well, you know it's Communion Sunday.
2: Okay.
0: And that ain't all that's going on this Sunday. The big skate party going on tonight, 7 to 10 at the Arlington Stadium, man. Grown folks skating tonight.
2: Yeah. Grown folks. Man, I really don't know how to skate, man, to be honest. I really don't. I'm going to go there, but I really don't know how to skate.
1: Well, just get the little kid.
2: Get the little walk thing?
1: Yeah, the little walkers.
0: Yeah.
2: What, man, what you laughing at, bro?
0: Yes, I can see you right now. You're about to write hype, but I can just sit here right now.
3: Tell me, honest. Who's that little man?
2: Y'all be a real man.
0: What was that movie?
2: Right,
0: what was that movie, little man?
3: Who's that little man?
2: Y'all being real messy right now.
3: That's what I'm saying.
2: Y'all being real messy.
0: That's what it is, man. We got more to mix. Number that Southern Soul. You know how we do it on Sundays. Southern Soul Sundays, 94.5.
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0: Arlington at the stadium.
1: I'm going to that party, the skate party. I'm going to meet you there because I want to see you skate.
0: Yeah. Well, I'm a skate.
2: Okay. Don't call him a little man like a...
0: And I'm going to tell you to mind your damn business, man. I'm going to tell you that. Now, don't call you that, too. Mind your damn business. How about that?
1: Little man.
2: You let that man
0: mind your business, too.
2: Call you little man.
0: And before you say something, Jal, mind your damn business.
3: I ain't saying a word, brother.
2: What up, Jal? What up, Jal?
3: Man, I'm just cooling, man.
2: Oh, my God.
3: I
0: ain't gonna lie to y'all. I am gonna get the training wheels up.
1: Okay.
0: I'm gonna get the training wheels. I ain't gonna lie to you.
1: I'm gonna be on the side of you.
0: Okay. Well, you are. Well, just

0: detail.
1: That's like, deep pockets right there. Ain't the weather right. Ooh, she got some deep pockets.
0: Got money long enough with.
2: Ooh, man. You
3: know that Father's Day cash?
0: Yes,
3: sir. You know, Miss Cookie said something about Father's Day.
2: Oh, I sure did. We just gonna wait till Father's Day get here. Mm-hmm. Okay. See if y'all gonna have some side pieces.
0: Yes, right.
1: Oh, side pieces.
0: Nah, I don't know about that. Can I say this? Right? We're gonna shout out. Speaking of fathers, my father's birthday was yesterday. Happy birthday.
2: Oh, happy birthday.
0: Happy
1: Heavenly Day, yeah.
0: That's right.
1: Yeah.
0: And Prince's birthday today, man.
1: Yeah, oh, happy birthday. All right. Well,
2: okay.
0: All right, it's all love. You know how we do it every Sunday, goes down. It's 94.5.
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